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10: 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Didn't even believe it at first. Didn't feel like anything really happened, but the desire was completely gone. I went back for a weight loss hypnosis, and I went with my wife, Emily, and I lost 33 pounds. 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
4: Lows dip down to about 67
14: tonight
4: under mainly cloudy skies. Winds out of the west around 5 miles an hour. High temperatures reach up to 80 tomorrow. Overcast skies. I'm staff meteorologist Derek Height.

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2: Lows dip down to about 67
3: tonight
2: under mainly cloudy skies. Winds out of the west around 5 miles an hour. High temperatures reach up to 80. Tomorrow, overcast skies. I'm staff meteorologist Derek Height.
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10: Lowest dip down to about 67 tonight under mainly cloudy skies. Winds out of the west around 5 miles an hour. High temperatures reach up to 80. Tomorrow, overcast skies. I'm staff meteorologist Derek Height.
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4: 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So my neighbor Sam quit smoking at an Alex Goen Hypnosis, and his wife Sarah lost 25 pounds. 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Didn't even believe it at first. Didn't feel like anything really happened, but the desire was completely gone. 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
13: Lowest dip down to about 67 tonight under mainly cloudy skies. Winds out of the west around 5 miles an hour. High temperatures reach up to 80. Tomorrow, overcast skies. I'm Staff Meteorologist Derek Height.
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6: 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The Journal of the American Medical Association found adding behavior therapy to GLP-1s nearly tripled the results. 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
16: Lows dip down to about 67
17: tonight
16: under mainly cloudy skies. Winds out of the west around 5 miles an hour. High temperatures reach up to 80. Tomorrow, overcast skies. I'm staff meteorologist Derek Height.
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14: Lows dip down to about 67 tonight under mainly cloudy skies. Winds out of the west around 5 miles an hour. High temperatures reach up to 80. Tomorrow, overcast skies. I'm Staff Meteorologist Derek Height.
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8: Mainly cloudy skies expected overnight with lows around 67. Winds out of the west around 5 miles an hour. Highs around 80. Thursday, cloudy skies expected. I'm staff meteorologist Derek Height.

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3: 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The Journal of the American Medical Association found adding behavior therapy to GLP-1s nearly tripled the results. 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
11: Mainly cloudy skies expected overnight, with lows around 67. Winds out of the west, around 5 miles an hour. Highs around 80. Thursday, cloudy skies expected. I'm staff meteorologist Derek Height.
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6: Mainly cloudy skies expected overnight with lows around 67. Winds out of the west around 5 miles an hour. Highs around 80. Thursday, cloudy skies expected. I'm staff meteorologist Derek Height.
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4: Mainly cloudy skies expected overnight with lows around 67. Winds out of the west around 5 miles an hour. Highs around 80. Thursday, cloudy skies expected. I'm staff meteorologist Derek Height.
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I say you look so fine that I really want to make you mine. 4, 5, 6, come on and get your kicks. 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
8: Mainly cloudy skies expected overnight with lows around 67. Winds out of the west around 5 miles an hour. Highs around 80. Thursday, cloudy skies expected. I'm staff meteorologist Derek Height.
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1: 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What if I stop? The British Medical Journal says most gain every pound back 4 times faster. Why? 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The Journal of the American Medical Association found adding behavior therapy to GLP-1s nearly tripled the results. And Alex Goen Hypnosis is behavior therapy concentrated, engineered to kill cravings, food or cigarettes. 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
2: Mainly cloudy skies expected overnight with lows around 67. Winds out of the west around 5 miles an hour. Highs around 80. Thursday, cloudy skies expected. I'm staff meteorologist Derek Height.
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6: Lows dip down to about 67 overnight under mainly cloudy skies. Winds out of the west around 5 miles an hour. Daytime highs approaching 80. Thursday, cloudy skies expected. I'm staff meteorologist Derek Height.
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4: Mainly cloudy skies expected overnight with lows around 67. Winds out of the west around 5 miles an hour. Cloudy skies expected Thursday. Highs level off around 79. I'm staff meteorologist Derek Height.
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5: 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So my neighbor Sam quit smoking at an Alex Goen Hypnosis, and his wife Sarah lost 25 pounds. 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Didn't even believe it at first. Didn't feel like anything really happened, but the desire was completely gone. I went back for a weight loss hypnosis, and I went with my wife, Emily, and I lost 33 pounds. Emily, who lost 31 pounds, brought her friend Mary to the weight loss program, and she lost 23. 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Thank you, Alex Goen.
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6: Mainly cloudy skies expected overnight with lows around 67. Winds out of the west around 5 miles an hour. Cloudy skies expected Thursday. Highs level off around 79. I'm staff meteorologist Derek Height.
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1: Ozempic, Wegovy, GLP-1s. 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What if I stop? 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Why? 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The Journal of the American Medical Association found adding behavior therapy to GLP-1s nearly tripled the results. And Alex Goen hypnosis is behavior therapy concentrated, engineered to kill cravings, food or cigarettes. 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
2: Mainly cloudy skies expected overnight with lows around 67. Winds out of the west around 5 miles an hour. Cloudy skies expected Thursday. Highs level off around 79. I'm staff meteorologist Derek Height.
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2: 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Didn't even believe it at first. Didn't feel like anything really happened, but the desire was completely gone. I went back for a weight loss hypnosis, and I went with my wife, Emily, and I lost 33 pounds. Emily, who lost 31 pounds, brought her friend Mary to the weight loss program, and she lost 23. It just completely changed the way that we eat. Thank you, Alex Goen.
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3: High temperatures reach up to 79 today under cloudy skies. Winds out of the northwest around 5 miles an hour. Lows dip down to about 54 tonight, mainly clear skies. I'm staff meteorologist Derek Height.
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4: High temperatures reach up to 79.
5: Today, under cloudy skies, winds out of the northwest around 5 miles an hour. Lows dip down to about 54. Tonight, mainly clear skies. I'm staff meteorologist Derek Height.
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6: High temperatures reach up to 79.
7: Today, under cloudy skies, winds out of the northwest around 5 miles an hour.
6: Lows dip down to about 54.
7: Tonight, mainly clear skies.
6: I'm staff meteorologist Derek Height.
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3: 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And Alex Goen Hypnosis is behavior therapy concentrated. 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
4: High temperatures reach up to 79. Today, under cloudy skies, winds out of the northwest around 5 miles an hour. Lows dip down to about 54. Tonight, mainly clear skies. I'm staff meteorologist Derek Height.
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0: Brooke and Jeffrey, weekday mornings from 6 to 10, only on the Coast. 98.3, the Coast.
1: Well, this is awkward. It's Brooke and Jeffrey in the morning.
2: We usually like that.
1: Well, an art collector was visiting a museum in Los Angeles recently, saw an interesting piece on display, and offered to pay $4,000 for what he believed was an avant-garde sort of experimental sculpture.
2: Okay, like the banana taped to the wall.
1: Right.
2: Like that type of thing.
3: So, or it's just the light switch and he got confused.
1: Well, the guy paid the money and took it home with him.
2: And
1: 2 days later, a representative from the museum showed up at his door to tell him the embarrassing news. That the artwork that he purchased was actually a broken vacuum cleaner left behind by the cleaning staff.
2: But that actually makes it higher art, honestly.
1: Yeah, well, he got confused, and turns out one of the night custodians was vacuuming around the exhibit when the vacuum suddenly broke and stopped working.
2: Oh, goodness.
1: So he just left it propped up against the wall.
2: Yeah.
1: And the next morning when the collector came in, he saw it, and the rest is history.
2: Silver lining, that janitor is now an acclaimed artist.
1: Yeah.
4: Yeah.
2: Open a show, my man.
1: Well, it took a couple days because the museum was trying to find the artist information and dig up the certificate of authenticity until finally they realized the mistake that they made. And at that point, the $4,000 sale was canceled and the broken vacuum was returned.
2: Dude.
3: Oh. Man, who was more upset, the janitor or the guy who bought it?
1: I know,
2: the
1: everybody.
2: Janitor.
3: Yeah, because he was about to make some money.
2: That's right.
1: It's funny because a similar thing happened back in 2004 at a museum in London with a literal bag of garbage that somebody thought was an exhibit and they bought it.
2: Well, I mean, it does feel like a piece on, you know, what society is right now, a reflection of who we are and where we've come.
3: It's living art. As every day goes by, it dies more and more.
2: Thank you, Jose.
3: See, I'm into it.
2: You get it.
1: Yes.
3: Brooke and I are going to go spend $5,000 on a can of garbage now.
2: Let's go.
1: In fact, let's dive into that bag of garbage with the shock collar question of the day. Society keeps on getting lower and lower every time Digital Jake asks us a question. Let's bring us to rock bottom. Here
5: this garbage is free.
1: Hey.
5: Happy National TV Dinner Day, everybody. That's right. September 10th holds a special spot on the calendar for the iconic, slightly controversial, and constantly changing American meal of convenience.
3: Dude, I see TV dinners all the time.
2: Same.
3: I haven't had one in forever, though.
5: You might not know this, but the TV dinner market is bigger, especially after COVID, raking in $41 billion a year.
3: Dang.
5: With everything from wallet-friendly comfort foods to high-end vegan options, even global health-conscious meals.
2: Mm-hmm.
5: Plus, they cook faster. You can throw a gourmet chicken tikka masala into the microwave and nuke that baby in just 45 seconds. And get ready to burn your taste buds into oblivion.
3: Yeah. Oh.
2: But then find one piece that's still really cold.
5: How is it frozen? So in honor of the creation of the first frozen TV dinner, we're doing a special Heat It and Eat It edition of Plenty of 20. I'll ask you some questions about the early days of family-friendly microwave meals. Just answer correctly and you can stay in the game. We're going to start with the woman who recently confused a microwave mac and cheese with a blob of her orange tanner cream. That's Alexis.
3: They're both heated up at the same time.
2: You can never keep that tanner straight.
5: Number six. Alexis, you may not know this, but the TV dinner was invented in 1953 because Swanson, the company, had 520,000 pounds of leftover Thanksgiving turkey they did not know how to sell.
3: That's so smart.
5: Eventually, it became the first Swanson's TV turkey dinner, but what was in all the compartments? I'll give you one. It was cornbread stuffing. Tell me the other four.
2: Four?
3: That is hard.
2: That's a big one.
1: I mean, it's pretty easy. It's Thanksgiving meal. So what's in your Thanksgiving dinner?
4: Gotta be mashed potatoes for one.
2: Solid.
4: Green beans, I don't know. I wouldn't eat it, but in like if you're trying to make like a meal, maybe they threw them in there to have a little green.
3: I was thinking that or peas.
4: Okay, wait. Mashed potatoes.
3: One.
4: Green beans.
3: Two,
4: turkey.
3: Three.
4: And mac and cheese.
5: All right, let's go over it. Mashed potatoes. Yes, is on the list. Turkey. Yes, is on the list. That green vegetable was peas, not green beans. And the fourth compartment was gravy.
4: Oh, they're separate.
3: Oh, that's kind of tricky.
2: I thought they were going to put that jellied cranberry sauce and just let it be heated up.
5: Always good when that's hot. Uh-huh. All right, Alexis is out. Brooke, it's your turn. Six is off the board.
2: 18.
5: All right. The very first TV dinner, which we now know was Thanksgiving themed, was sold in a unique box. What was the box designed to look like back then?
2: Okay, well, my first thought is a TV set. But the TV sets back then were the size of your couch.
3: Well, you would just need a rectangle and then the two antennas.
1: No, I think it needs to be actual life size.
3: I mean, like a turkey shave.
2: Or it could have been a dinner table, like they wanted people to feel wholesome, right?
3: Like almost like an oval.
2: I'm just still thinking rectangle. They couldn't have gotten too crazy. Not like when they do the swan with your aluminum foil.
3: Yeah.
2: You know? But I'm going to go, and it was shaped like a TV.
5: Brooke says TV. I'll say TV as well. The first Swanson boxes were printed to look like miniature television sets. They had little knobs and fake dials, too, just to sell the gimmick.
2: Stop talking to your family. Watch television instead.
3: Yep, and it worked.
5: All right, Jose, it's your turn.
3: Let's go five.
5: Over the years, a variety of TV dinners were introduced by Swanson and other companies. I'm going to give you a list of four. You tell me which one was actually made and sold.
2: Ooh.
3: Oh, they're all fake.
5: Is it A, meatloaf with banana gravy?
2: Ew.
5: Ham with raisin sauce?
3: Gross.
5: Tuna casserole with marshmallows?
3: Ew.
5: Or pork chops with grape jelly?
2: Yuck.
5: One of those is real. Which one is it?
3: Pork chops and grape jelly kind of makes sense.
2: Dude, I was in an algorithm for a while where they were redoing like recipes from the 50s and 60s. Yeah. And it was just barf
3: aroma. I know, like liver and onions.
2: And everything was in Jello. Like, it was
3: the texture.
2: Frightening.
1: Hot Pockets are so much better in comparison.
2: Yes.
3: But that's why, like, the ham with raisin sauce sounds, like, legit. But I can't get over grape jelly. Reminds me of mint jelly and lamb. I'm going to say pork chops and grape jelly.
5: Show me pork chops and grape. I'm sorry, Jose.
3: Was it the raisin sauce?
5: It was ham with raisin
3: sauce. I knew it.
5: It was called Morton's Ham Dinner with Raisin Sauce. It started in the 1960s and apparently was still around into the 1990s.
2: I bet there was raisin chunks in it, too. Like, it wasn't even smooth.
5: How do you get a sauce from a food that's dehydrated like raisins? I don't want to know. Let's go over to Jeffrey right now.
1: 19.
5: In the 1960s, one major change was added to the TV dinner. Was it A, they added a compartment for dessert?
2: Ooh.
5: B, they added a compartment for a ketchup packet?
2: Oh.
5: Or C, they added a skinny slot for you to put your TV remote in while you ate?
3: Convenient.
1: But even back then, the TV remotes were like huge.
3: Right,
2: I don't think they were. Did they have them in the 60s?
1: Well, my family had a nice TV. And we had a clicker with it, and it was giant. It was like the size of a VHS tape.
2: Hey, what?
1: You had to like, hold it with two hands. But I think it's too big to put a remote in. A ketchup packet? That's just ridiculous and wasteful. That's why I think they did it.
5: Jeffrey says ketchup packet. I'm sorry. And it wasn't the remote either. It was a compartment just for dessert. In 1960, Swanson added a fourth compartment for dessert, including things like brownies and apple cobbler.
2: Yum.
3: Okay. So they're going to be like pudding.
5: After all that, Brooke, you've won today's Plenty of 20.
1: So, Brooke, you're the one who gets to choose who gets shocked. They're going to be singing Sugar Sugar by Baby Bash. Who's it going to be?
2: I'm going to pick you, Jeff, because I'm jealous of your old TV remote.
1: You got me lifted, shifted higher than the ceiling.
3: Yeah.
1: And ooh-wee, it's the ultimate feeling.
2: That was nice.
1: That was nice.
3: That was fun.
5: We'll never know how sugar got so fly.
1: That was your shot caller question of the day. We got your phone tap coming up in just a few minutes.
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1: Today we call a woman whose dream is to be able to roll out of her bed every morning, stay in her PJs, and work from the comfort of her home full time.
2: Is that all of ours?
3: What is it like?
2: I know, text in.
1: We will never know with this job. Her company does not make it easy. Hardly anybody gets approved, but she's filled all of her paperwork out, completed the steps, and she sees the finish line ahead.
2: Hey.
1: Now, we just need to rip it away from her by telling her she is approved for remote work.
2: Uh-huh.
1: We just have a different understanding of what remote means.
2: Uh-oh.
1: In your phone tap right after this.
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4: Hello.
5: Hi, is this Diana?
4: Yes, this is she.
5: Good morning. This is Jim, Gymnasium. I'm an administrative assistant here at corporate HR.
4: Oh, hi. Hi. Sorry. How are you?
5: I'm doing well. Thanks for asking. I'm calling because, and I know this has been a very long process for you with filling out applications and all the hours and requests, but I hear you've been wanting to start working remotely.
4: Yes.
5: You know how hard it is for that to get approved at this company.
4: Yes, I do. Yes, I've been trying for a year now.
5: Wow, over a year? It's been that long? Well, I feel even better than what I'm about to tell you.
4: What is it?
5: You have officially been approved for remote work.
4: Oh my gosh. Oh my gosh. Oh my, wow. Thank you.
5: You're welcome. Wow. Yeah. So starting next month, you'll begin working from our remote offices in Antarctica, which is exciting.
4: Antarctica?
5: You've heard of it. What an opportunity. It's beautiful there, I've heard.
4: Okay, I'm
5: sorry. And quiet. A lot of time to think when you're working. Clarity.
4: Jim, I do appreciate you calling
5: and letting me know
4: that I've been approved.
5: Yeah.
4: I've been applying to work remote from home.
5: That's what working remote from our company means. In this company, you will be very remote. It's hard to get.
4: There definitely feels like a misunderstanding because I understand what you're talking about in terms of remote work. But I assure you, at least half of the applications that I've been filling out over the years says work from home, remote.
5: Okay, no, I understand. It sounds like you may want to speak to maybe a supervisor or somebody above
4: me. Yeah, I would absolutely,
5: Wonderful.
4: If you have a supervisor, I would love to just get some clarity on this.
5: Well, before I transfer you over, just think in your head, Antarctica. Right?
4: Yeah.
5: I've never been, but I hear it's beautiful. Like polar bears and seals and glaciers.
4: Jim, can you just transfer me?
5: Yeah. Oh, yes. My apologies. Please hold.
6: Diana?
4: Yes. Hi. Who am I speaking with?
6: This is Marcy Whitehead.
4: Hi, Marcy.
6: Yeah, my assistant told me you're having some issues with remote work.
4: Yes. I was just on the phone with your associate, Jim, I believe, and he wanted to let me know that I've been approved for remote work and then said that the remote work would be taking place in your remote office in Antarctica, which is a little... Actually, it's a lot different from what I thought I was applying for.
6: You know what? I'm going to interrupt you right there. I'm going to interrupt you right there because I see the misunderstanding here. You know what? We're going to get this resolved.
4: Okay, fantastic. Yeah, because I've been applying for work from home and...
6: can you stop talking? So, a lot of words. Okay, let me look here.
4: Excuse me, that was rude.
6: I think you've been approved for remote work, so I'd probably watch how you speak to your superiors.
4: Okay, I'm
6: Let's
4: sorry.
6: Let's see. We can send you, I see the issue, we can actually send you to our office in Siberia. That actually would work better for you, I'm sure.
4: I don't know.
6: Alright, approved.
4: No, you're not understanding. I don't want to work anywhere but from home.
6: Listen, it's already been put through the system, so I'm going to give you a couple of...
4: It's already been put through the system?
6: Yeah,
4: I'm sorry. What part of remote work means sending someone off to Siberia? I've been following the guidelines and applying for a year to be able to work from home,
6: house. So much, again, the yapping, just on and on with that mouth of yours. These are some important items you may want to write down.
4: I need to talk about this.
6: Yeah, but I don't.
4: What part of your company doesn't understand what work remote means.
6: You haven't obviously looked at the employee handbook. It clearly states that remote means as far away from the office as possible.
4: That is ridiculous. I am not getting shipped off to Antarctica, okay?
6: Oh, no, no, not Antarctica. Remember, we moved you to Siberia.
4: Whatever. The point is, I'm not going
6: very
4: there.
6: Very different places.
4: I don't know. Do I
6: Have
4: need
6: you
4: to...
6: looked at a globe before?
4: Listen, I thought this was a done deal. I'm very frustrated. Mm. I either need you to escalate the situation to someone who actually knows what's going on. And
6: oh, isn't... yeah. I'll escalate it. Escalate it really quickly and send you right over to your roommate, Michelle.
4: My roommate, Michelle? Mm-hmm. What does Michelle have to do with this?
6: Well, she has everything to do with it because she's the one that set you up for this prank phone call.
4: Are you serious? Are you? Oh
6: yeah,
4: my
6: this
4: God.
6: This is actually Brooke and Jose.
2: Hey.
6: From Brooke and Jeffrey in the morning. We're doing a phone tap on you.
4: Oh, my gosh. My heart is in my throat. My stomach is in my heart.
6: I'm sorry. We don't know if you got approved for remote work or not, but maybe this will make you feel better about going into the office.
4: Oh, my God, yes. Oh, my God.
6: Hey, perspective, it changes everything.
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3: High temperatures reach up to 79 today under cloudy skies, winds out of the northwest around 5 miles an hour. Lows dip down to about 54 tonight, mainly clear skies. I'm staff meteorologist Derek Height.
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4: Lake life, wine, culture, modern hits the perfect blend. Relax, you're on the coast. Chill, you're on the coast. Breathe, you're on the coast.
5: If you think about it, your dating life is very similar to famous movie plots. The question is, which movie describes your life?
6: Okay.
5: Like, Alexis's dating life is kind of like The Hangover.
6: Kind
5: of messy. She doesn't know how she got there.
6: Yeah.
5: But you know there's going to be an equally terrible sequel the very next weekend.
6: Please tell me there's not a random baby at some point.
7: No, just like the lion or tiger.
6: Over here. Yeah. Thank God. Thank God.
5: Meanwhile, Jose's is like Top Gun.
8: Really?
9: That is not what I would have
5: said. I mean, he's hoping for it to be a little fast and dangerous, but at the end, someone's always ejecting prematurely.
6: Oh, my God.
5: And then everyone's sad.
6: Wow.
9: Yeah, that is very true.
5: But
6: that just made me...
5: One of our listeners described her first date like a very famous film, and the comparison immediately had us all very, very concerned.
6: Like, more concerned than I just was, Jeffrey?
5: Not the same way. You're going to hear it in a second date update.
9: Eject! Jeff, I'm ejecting!
5: It's too late. We're going to do it next.
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1: We get a lot of listeners who email the show describing their dates to us.
2: Yeah. Mm-hmm.
1: But Sophia is the first to ever say her first date was just like the love story in the movie Up.
2: What? That's a terrible.
3: That's so sad.
1: I mean, it's an interesting way to describe it because that relationship, I'm pretty sure, has a pretty sad ending.
2: I mean,
3: she's like, I'm 96 and my husband died.
2: It's beautiful, but she's the one that should be dead if that's the story.
3: Oh, your wife is the
1: Or who knows? Maybe
2: it's
1: they're
2: really sweet.
1: Maybe they're
2: though.
1: In date involved a chubby Boy Scout at some point,
2: or just a lot of balloons.
3: Yeah. Oh, and a big nosed doggy.
1: The Boy Scouts is usually how my dates end up, and then the police come in.
3: We're like the man scouts.
1: Yeah, and you know what? I don't want to get into it, but let's welcome to the show, Sophia. Sophia, gosh, can't wait to hear how you felt like your date was like that Pixar film.
4: There was no Boy Scout. Oh, unfortunately,
3: good.
4: There were no balloons.
2: Oh, no balloons either.
3: All right.
2: Is the guy just date. Super old?
3: Square glasses.
1: Yeah, what do you mean it's like Up?
4: Well, you know how they're just like this perfect match right from the beginning? It felt like that, and it felt like we just fit, and I could just like see the whole montage, not all the sad stuff.
2: Man, that is a lot of pressure on a first date to feel that way.
1: Yeah.
2: I mean, it's beautiful. That's beautiful.
1: Totally.
3: A lot of people can relate.
1: So who died on the date?
4: Nobody died.
1: Okay.
3: But a just, house got repossessed.
2: Well, it's just our hope that died, because he's not calling back.
1: Maybe it'll make sense the more that we hear the story. Let's start with the guy's name.
4: So his name is Andy.
2: Okay, where'd you meet him?
4: We actually met on a dating app, and we talked for a while. I thought he was so cute. He had that like perfect square jawline, and even did his hair similarly to Carl from the movies.
2: Wait. Oh my God.
3: Aw, cute.
2: The old man in Up does have a really square head.
3: Yeah,
2: that's interesting.
5: Yeah.
2: Did you tell him that?
4: I did. I did mention it a little bit.
2: You did.
3: Oh, that could be.
4: But I mean, I told him that I thought it was so cute.
1: Well, we're gonna mark that as red balloon number one.
2: Yeah, that's a good way to call it, Jeff. I like that.
1: What'd you guys do for your date?
4: My sister actually gave me this vintage wicker basket.
2: Oh, God.
4: I was telling Andy that I've always wanted to use it. I've never had a good enough excuse.
2: I love a good picnic basket. Like,
3: a picnic basket.
2: A picnic basket.
1: Was your sister perhaps a chubby Boy Scout? No?
3: She just gets super high and watch Up and thinks that she lived the movie.
1: She like didn't leave her home?
3: Yeah, it's like, where did he go? I was floating in the sky.
2: Stop, you gotta stop them.
1: Yeah,
2: tell us what
1: I'm
2: happened.
1: Sorry,
2: you
1: go,
3: sorry.
2: Oh, it's so
3: people
2: funny,
3: are
2: though.
3: Texting in. They want us to shut up.
1: You wanted to use your picnic basket.
2: He was down for that?
4: He was so excited, and it was so just like wholesome.
2: Okay.
4: And he was in charge of bringing the actual food, and I was in charge of bringing the activities.
2: And the basket.
4: Yeah.
1: With no food in it.
5: Activities.
4: I ended up bringing bubbles, which I realized quickly was really stupid.
2: I was thinking a frisbee would be a cool
1: bubbles.
4: I see that now.
1: Okay.
4: The bubbles lasted for all of like 30 seconds. It wasn't super entertaining. I brought some like finger painting stuff. I thought that would be cute too.
2: Finger painting.
3: How old is this guy? Can I ask? He's 7.
2: I mean,
1: maybe would have loved
5: to
1: it then.
5: The big bubble wands are actually sweet.
1: Yeah.
3: Like
5: the
3: there you go.
5: Size ones.
2: What did he say when you're pulling out all this like elementary school?
3: It's like a fun day at the park, but this doesn't seem romantic.
4: I mean, we're both like creative people, and so he laughed and blew a few bubbles. And so I thought that maybe they'd be good activities to keep the hands distracted but allow conversations to flow. And so I don't know. I thought it was a good idea.
2: Okay.
1: We have red balloons 2 and 3.
2: Yeah.
1: Keep going.
3: This is not that bad. We're kidding.
1: No, we're just joking around.
3: As long as you were happy and he was happy. So what happened next?
1: Yeah.
4: So the part that was more like the movie Up, we walked around the park. We like found this perfect spot where there was like a clearing. We laid down this old blanket and we just looked up at the clouds. We like talked and shared our dreams. And it was just.
2: Were either of you
3: like
2: drunk? Had anybody been drinking at this point?
4: No.
1: Yeah.
4: No drinking. Surprisingly, it was so natural. And that's what I meant by something just seemed very comfortable.
3: Aww.
4: And.
1: Okay.
3: That's great. I mean, I'm happy for you.
2: We're so jaded.
1: We're giving you a hard time about it, but it sounds okay so far. Was there
3: amazing.
1: Was there any like low moments during the date or anything that has you worried?
4: There was one, I think, really small moment that is the only thing I can think of.
2: Okay.
1: Okay. What happened?
4: So this sweet little golden doodle ran up to me at one point.
2: There's a dog? I mean,
1: you're it's a park. I guess there would be dogs, yeah.
2: Okay.
4: Yeah.
1: Why is that a low moment?
2: Yeah.
4: Well, the owner walked up. And I started asking him questions about his puppy because I thought it was so cute.
2: Yeah.
4: And now that I'm thinking back on it, maybe Andy could have thought something else was going on. I'm like...
2: Oh, like you were hitting on the golden doodle's dad?
4: It may, I mean, the owner was an attractive guy. And I was asking a lot of questions. It was genuine interest about just the dog.
1: His jaw was even squarer than the guy you were with.
2: They actually would have included that in the movie Up if the woman didn't die at the beginning. You know, like the real story.
4: Well, when I looked back, the whole time I thought Andy was like right there. But I looked back and he was sitting on the blanket just like blowing bubbles by himself.
2: Oh.
4: So I broke off the conversation very quickly after that. I went back to Andy and I apologized and, you know, was saying I just really like dogs. But I don't know. It felt like maybe a little awkward.
2: That's not a red flag to you, huh? Or a red balloon. Sorry,
1: yeah, we're
2: Jeffrey.
1: Going
2: red balloon.
4: But overall, it was a really, really great day. But... he stopped responding to my text. So I'm just trying to figure out what's going on because this has now turned into like the ghost of Up. I'm ghosted.
2: Okay.
5: Ghost of Up.
2: Yeah.
3: Okay. Now it's more like Coco.
2: Yeah. I get it.
3: Brooke and I understand. Yeah.
1: There's definitely been a lot of red balloons on this first date. We're going to try and pop them and bring us back down to earth, get you a second date when we call Andy for you right after this, okay?
4: Thank you so much. Give me my Disney dream, please.
1: Hold on. 98.3,
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1: It's the music per request by Brooke.
2: Yes.
1: 99 red balloons.
2: I love this song. It's so good.
1: We're using them to symbolize red flags because our listener Sophia compared her date to parts of the movie Up. Not the death parts or the Boy Scouts or the floating house.
2: No.
1: 99% of the movie.
2: Like 99 balloons.
1: Yeah. Right. Yeah. It's just the connection that she had, which she describes in her email as possibly lifelong.
2: My God.
1: If we can get her another date with Andy after their meetup at the park.
3: He does kind of look like, because of his chiseled jaw, a young version of the old
2: guy. Yeah,
1: so there's similarities there. That's my recap. Brooke, your witness.
3: Good job.
1: Feel free to badger her.
2: No, honestly, if this actually works out for you, what a great start to a love story.
3: Oh,
2: I mean, that's what you're trying to write here, which, it's a lot of pressure. No? Hello? Yeah.
1: Sophia?
4: Hi.
1: Hi. Yeah, I know a lot of people tune out the second that Brooke starts talking,
3: so I
1: apologize
3: for
1: throwing it over to her.
2: Just trying to be encouraging, okay. Sophia. That's why I'm going to stop doing that.
3: Cute. Yeah. Yeah. Like what Brooke said.
1: She's
2: rooting
1: for you.
2: I'm excited for you.
4: Sorry.
2: Okay.
1: She's fantasizing about her future.
2: Okay.
1: Yes. All right.
3: Okay. Well, don't be nervous. We're here for you.
1: Yeah. Let us take over, and we're gonna call Andy for you. You can stay quiet till we call you in, okay?
2: Or just stay quiet even when we do call you in, because that's kind of your thing.
1: That's your
2: Yeah.
1: And we'll try to not let Brooke talk too much.
2: Wow.
1: But here we go.
2: Okay. Snooze fest. All right.
5: Hello.
1: Hey, is this Andy?
5: Yes, it is.
1: Hey, what's up, Andy? You're not sure if you're used to being on any radio shows early in the morning, but today's your day.
2: All right,
1: you're
2: Andy.
1: You're on the radio, bud.
3: Yay!
2: Welcome to the show.
1: See, as soon as Brooke starts
2: talking, what is going on? Is it on?
3: That's the problem, I think.
1: Andy, you still there?
2: We hear you.
1: Let's turn that thing off. Andy, you still there?
5: Yeah, what's going on?
1: Hey, sorry,
2: bro. Hey, Andy.
1: You're on Brooke and Jeffrey in the morning, and we're doing something called a second date update, trying to help out one of our listeners that you met up with recently named Sophia.
5: Okay.
1: Yeah.
2: Hey, do you remember Sophia?
5: Yeah.
1: Ooh, you sound really down about it.
2: Well, maybe he's just skeptical.
3: I mean, and this
1: maybe.
3: Is a little shocking, a random radio show calls you.
1: So this is how the segment works. Our listeners email us asking for help to hook you two up again because she doesn't know why you haven't done that yet after what sounded like a really nice date in the park.
2: Were those just vowels?
3: It's like sometimes why?
1: Let me just give you an easy question. What do you think about Sophia?
5: To be honest, I just kind of didn't trust her all that much.
2: What?
3: Oh, trust.
2: That's an important thing. That's just shocking to us because she just sounds so innocent and lovely.
1: Yeah.
2: And
1: I mean, that's what people want you to believe.
2: Well, that's what she sounded like.
1: Yeah.
3: Maybe she's a good actor.
2: Yeah. Maybe you have some insider info that we don't know.
1: Yeah. Why do you say you don't trust her?
5: It's like something about her profile. We met online.
1: But, I mean, if it's on her profile, you would know that before you went out.
2: Yeah.
1: Mm-hmm. Right?
5: Yeah, well, on her profile, like, the last picture she has is, like, a picture of her feet for some reason, I noticed.
1: What?
2: Oh.
3: Like in the sand on a beach or something?
5: Yeah, somewhere. And that was really weird because, I saw her in person and, like, they weren't her feet.
2: What do you mean?
1: What?
3: What the heck?
5: I felt a little foot-fished. I guess.
1: Foot-fished?
3: Foot-fished.
1: You got foot-fished.
2: What does that even mean?
3: You got cat-finned.
2: How did you even see her feet?
5: Well, she had them off when we were having
2: feet
5: a picnic.
2: Off?
3: I know, at the park. No!
2: Call someone about that.
1: She took her shoes off in the park?
5: She took her shoes off, right.
1: Okay.
3: That's her plan.
2: Are you like a feet guy?
5: No, I'm not a feet guy at all. Like, they're fine feet. I just don't. I just noticed that they weren't her feet, and I.
3: Oh,
2: how can you tell? Yeah,
1: you're saying
5: you don't have to be a foot guy to realize it's just like her feet on the profile.

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1: What is going on? Like, is this a big setup?
2: No, it's not. You weren't responding, and I thought our date was so great, and we had a great connection, and I just wanted answers.
3: Okay, well, what's going on with the feet on your profile?
4: Do you know what he's talking about?
2: I do. So I guess, like, the first reason is, like, it weeds out the weirdos.
3: I think it attracts the weirdos.
5: I was going to say,
3: anything.
5: Wait, it sounds like it does opposite.
2: Well, you know very quickly who is going to be weird and who's not when they're reaching out.
3: If they're commenting specifically on your foot pic,
2: Yes. That's
3: how you know don't respond to
5: them. You liked and commented on the foot.
1: That, to me, is just, like, weirdly manipulative.
2: No,
3: and
2: no.
3: It sounds like Andy didn't even react to your foot pic online.
4: Well, that's why she liked him.
3: Right. So
2: no, there's more. I promise.
4: Okay.
2: If you read the caption on my picture, it says those are like my perfect dream Disney feet. Like I thought it was like quirky and funny and Disney princesses have perfect feet, but I was trying to like make it a funny joke of.
5: So you're the foot weirdo.
2: You know, like I don't have Rapunzel's toes. There's Snow White's ankles.
3: Okay. I mean, Andy, did you read the caption of her foot pic?
1: I mean, to be honest with you, it wasn't something I really noticed until after. Like, I was just looking at her profile, and, I mean, girls post a lot of crap that you just don't care about. And I was just like, oh.
4: No, that's the answer we're looking for. Wait, did you see that caption? Is she being honest about it? Like, is it still there, Sophia? Could he pull it up and look at it right now?
2: It's there. It's definitely there. And, like, I was very upfront, like, these are not my feet. These are like my perfect Disney feet. So
4: So she's saying it's a trap to weed out the weirdos, and she was honest about it.
3: And it does make sense a little bit because we spoke to Sophia earlier, and she was mentioning the movie Up a lot.
4: She's
3: big into Disney and things like that.
4: Yeah.
3: That really resonates with her. She said she even told you that you looked like the man from Up.
5: The young version.
4: Which, you know you're a Disney adult if you know the old guy's name.
3: That,
4: You know, she knew his name was Carl.
5: I don't even know his name.
3: Don't you see that as a compliment, Andy?
1: Disney adults freak me out, man. Like, I don't know what's going on there.
4: What?
3: No, she said you were handsome.
2: What? That's not what you said on our date, Andy. We were like laying on a blanket looking up at clouds in the sky, and you were pretty upfront with your Disney knowledge.
1: Okay, I didn't think it was related to feet though at the time. And that's like that takes it to a whole different level.
2: Well, if you had a problem with it, I'm not sure why you didn't just bring it up and why you instead chose to ghost me. That seems pretty immature.
4: I will say she's coming across pretty
1: mature.
4: That
1: was me bringing it up. That was me bringing it up, ghosting you.
4: Oh. Okay, that's not really
3: very passive-aggressive. Yeah. Just like Carl from Up movie.
4: You think
3: very
4: he's passive-aggressive? Well,
3: he's very passive-aggressive, grumpy man.
4: Sad.
6: Wow. It's pretty obvious he's not happy.
4: His wife just died.
3: Yeah, because he loves her. Okay. And that's what we're trying to establish here, a love connection.
4: Yeah, just wait till she sends you a boob pic. Like, that'll be like fake boobs, too. You'll never know what party part you're getting.
3: Before we start sending erotic photos to each other, let's send you out.
5: Disney photos.
3: Let's just send you out on a second date that we would pay for if you're up for it, Andy.
1: It's just the Disney thing is just kind of weird. And the feed thing, you know, I can handle little Disney and like, you know, I went along with the conversation, but it's just kind of like,
4: Wow.
5: Oh,
4: okay. That's too bad.
3: You just can't handle getting
2: foot fished. Andy, I hope that you find somebody who can at least compete with your Pokemon card collection. So.
4: Whoa. Do you have one of those?
1: Sick burn. Yeah, I have like old Pokemon cards from when I was like 12.
4: Oh, yeah.
5: Wow. Well, they're worth a lot of money now, so it's actually very responsible.
3: Kind of jealous of you, bro.
2: I guess have a great life, Andy. I don't know what else to say. It's really disappointing that you decided to act that way. I guess if you want to call somebody childish, sure, I'll take the blame. But at least I am happy at the end of the day, and I don't burn bridges with people that would have treated me well. So
4: yeah, I guess you could go make your own happy ending.
3: Yeah. But then usually that costs extra, though, Brooke.
5: No, Jeff, not. Never mind.
4: That's not the same
5: Disney. You said the wrong words.
3: Oh, okay.
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12: There's no better way to hear about the true scandals of a company than from the employees themselves. 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
2: Confession I can't take back.
1: I am
2: the Masked Speaker.
3: Text to 78592 says, I can't stop Instagram stalking my boyfriend's ex.
4: She and
3: I are nothing alike,
4: yeah.
3: And it confuses me. Uh-huh. Which one of us is his actual type, and which one was just, well, I guess you'll do.
4: You'll know soon enough.
3: Honestly, can't speak for your boyfriend, but you sound a little crazy.
4: Oh.
3: And crazy is every man's type.
4: See, I was thinking she just sounded normal.
5: Sounds like a Friday night to me.
4: Yeah.
3: Well, on this segment, I'll tell you, we don't have a type. We'll take anyone unhinged enough to confess their secrets anonymously here on the Mass Speaker. Like the woman who's on the phone right now, ready to come clean, using Sharon as her fake name. So, Sharon, welcome to the show.
6: Hi, guys.
4: Okay, close your Instagram app. You've seen the ex, okay?
3: I heard that laugh, and I was really enjoying it, though, Sharon. You sound like our type. Voice changer is on. You are the Mass Speaker. Whenever you're ready, let's hear your confession.
6: Okay, so I used to work for a zoo. I'm not going to say which one.
4: A zoo? It sounded like a cool brand. A zoo.
7: I thought you said I played a kazoo.
3: Yeah.
7: I got to get my listening ears off.
3: You worked for a zoo.
4: With animals.
6: One of those places with animals, yeah.
7: Cool.
6: But something happened while I worked there that probably should have made the news, but the zoo tried to keep it under wraps.
4: Okay.
3: Oh, it's like a scandal?
4: A zoo scandal?
6: Yeah. And not one involving animals.
4: Not involving animals.
5: That's better.
7: That is better, yeah.
4: I don't know.
7: Glad to hear that.
4: Maybe it was a lion cheating on his significant other.
3: What? You're going to tell us what happened at the zoo?
6: Yeah, so basically I went into work one day, and when I show up, like, it's total chaos, right?
4: Is that normal at a zoo? It just sounds like it should be.
7: Yeah, the monkeys are climbing everywhere.
3: That's why the saying is, like, this place is like a zoo.
4: Yeah, exactly.
6: No, like, worse than normal. Like, I mean, yeah, there's, like, sometimes there'll be events and they'll be kind of crazy. I mean, like, cars. So the parking attendant didn't show up that morning to lift the gate to let customers into the parking lot.
4: Oh, no.
7: Big backup.
6: And, yeah, there's this huge line of cars outside. And it wraps all the way down the street. Nobody can get in and pay for parking.
3: Jeez.
7: Oh my gosh.
3: That's a nightmare.
6: Yeah. So management starts to freak out. And they call the city to be like, hey, you need to get a new parking attendant out there right away to open the gate because your guy didn't show up.
4: Oh, it's like the city's parking lot. Okay.
3: Okay.
7: Wow.
6: Well, the city starts going through their records to see if they can get a hold of this guy or find a fill-in or whatever. But as they're doing that, they realize the gate attendant's not on their payroll, so it must be on the zoo's.
3: Oh.
4: Oh. Wait, so the zoo assumed that this is a city job, and the city's saying, no, it's a zoo job.
7: Yeah.
3: Okay.
6: Yeah, so the city calls the zoo back. It's like, hey, we don't cover that. It's your responsibility. The zoo management's like, oh, no, sorry. So they start looking through their records to get a hold of this guy or find a backup.
4: This poor man who works there, and nobody knows who he works for.
7: Yeah. He's like, I've been here 30 years.
5: Clearly he's not paid enough that the company notices they pay him.
3: Oh, my God. Okay, so now the zoo is looking for him in their records, you said.
6: Right, and as they're searching through the zoo's files, they realize he's not on their payroll either.
4: Okay, is
3: it like
4: a private company that nobody knows about?
5: Like a parking company?
7: Oh my gosh, it's a ghost. He never existed. No one's worked here ever.
6: He was dead the whole time.
7: Sorry to ruin your twist.
3: Okay, but this is confusing.
7: Yeah, this is weird.
3: Meanwhile, chaos is unfolding outside the parking lot. So what happened?
6: Right. So finally, after they investigate this, they find out nobody has actually been in charge of this employee.
4: What?
6: The whole time.
7: What?
3: Was How?
7: This self-managed?
5: A man with a key and no pay?
6: No, not even that. Turns out a random guy built his own toll booth right outside of the zoo parking lot to charge people who park there.
3: Wait, without permission?
6: Yeah, and nobody stopped him because zoo management thought it was being done by the city, and the city thought it was being done by the zoo.
7: This guy's been pocketing thousands.
4: Nobody had the parking money in their budget because they thought it was somebody else's.
3: Oh my God.
7: It's a loophole.
3: This guy's a genius.
7: That is.
4: What happened is he retired.
5: Yeah.
4: He made enough money to retire. Good for him.
7: Yeah.
3: Yo, wait, what happened?
6: They were never able to identify him. Nobody at the zoo ever really spoke to the guy. Oh. I mean, he was like the best employee ever. He showed up early each morning, did his thing at the booth all day, then left.
4: Well, yeah, he's a freelancer. He's got to get the job done, you know?
3: Yeah, he's his only employee.
4: There's no salary coming in.
3: How long did he do that? Do you know?
6: He did this for like 7 years.
4: Oh, my God. Is there any estimate? Yeah, is there any estimate on how much money he made?
6: They estimate that it was about probably $12 million in parking fees.
7: No! Dude, I was thinking a couple hundred K.
3: $12 million? No. All went right to him?
6: Yep.
7: So did you guys hire someone now and you, like, pay attention?
3: Yeah.
4: Or is there suddenly free parking at the zoo?
6: We totally swept that under the rug. After that, the zoo just cut the lock to the booth. Took control over it. Never saw the guy again.
4: Oh, wow.
7: Oh, my gosh. That's crazy.
4: Dude, that's so cool.
7: I'm trying to figure out who to be mad at.
3: I know. That is a scandal.
7: It's wild because taxpayers, are you mad? Kind of, no.
3: And like, I was just thinking, there is no toll to get into the parking lot of our building.
4: Oh, but now there should
3: but
4: be.
3: But maybe
4: that's a good point.
3: Put our resources together.
5: There's already a gate. You just got to have the booth.
3: Yes, we just got
4: to. We share a big building with a very, very high-profile company.
3: I know, and we're all in here like super early in the morning.
4: Yes. Oh, Ashton,
7: don't tease this. I have a bad memory. I'm going to forget. I'm going to pay tomorrow. Oh, what is it? $10? Okay.
3: Sure. Jeff, I didn't know that you work at the toll booth now. How cool.
4: That actually would happen. Yeah. That's not even a lie.
7: Well, okay.
3: Wow. Sharon, that is
7: some tea.
3: That was a bombshell.
7: Yeah.
3: Thank you for sharing. And text in to 78592 if you have a confession you've been holding on to or a business idea that'll help us get rich.
4: No kidding.
3: Tell us. We'll hide your identity, mask your voice, and make you our next mass speaker. Phone Tap's coming up next.
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1: It's almost time for your prank phone call. It's Brooke and Jeffrey in the morning. Yay. And today we call a woman who works at a restaurant where she does a little bit of everything.
2: Awesome.
1: Management, she takes reservations, helps out with the tables. 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But recently, something happened with one of their customers, and everybody's been talking about it because it involves a guy who did not pay his bill.
2: Don't do that.
1: And if they got away, normally you'd never see or hear from that person ever again.
2: Uh-huh.
1: Well, not in this case.
2: Uh-oh.
1: This person has some unfinished business in your phone tap right now.
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3: Broiler, this is Crystal. How can I help you?
4: Hi.
3: Hello? Can I help you?
4: Yeah, I don't want to give you my name. You already know about me.
3: Excuse me, I'm sorry, I'm not following.
4: 2 days ago, you had a customer come in, and he ordered a steak, and he left before paying.
3: Okay.
4: Yeah, that was me.
2: Oh.
3: Really?
4: Yeah, guilty.
3: So, what is this? What are you doing? Why are you just calling to tell us that you dined and dashed?
4: I don't really like that phrase, but yeah, sorta.
2: Oh.
3: Okay. Did you want to come back and pay for your meal or something?
4: I can tell just by your voice you hate me. I can read it.
3: Respectfully, I don't know you, but that is probably something that you shouldn't have done.
4: I know, but I mean, you should at least know why.
3: You know, sir, I don't really think that it matters at this point. Mm. You broke the law.
4: Okay, so.
3: Okay.
4: Wow. You're going to pry it out of me, huh?
3: I'm not the one who called.
4: All right. We'll have it your way. So look, the reason that I did it, it's because I don't like going to the bathroom in public.
5: Ooh.
4: So when the urge came, I just left.
3: Wow. Okay, I didn't really need to know that.
4: Well, it seemed like you wanted to know, and technically
3: no, I really didn't.
4: Well, I would say it wasn't even a dine and dash, because I do still plan to come back in. I just had to leave for a little bit.
3: I don't know what you're talking about. You can't just leave without paying or letting anybody know what's going on.
4: Well, that's what I'm doing right now. I'm telling you. And I actually want to schedule a time to come in and pay. Hopefully with someone who's a little less judgmental.
3: Wow, dude. I really don't know why you're doing this. But, you know, I'm just
4: trying to come in and schedule a payment time. So
3: you can come in during our hours of operation.
4: Okay, what does November look like for you guys?
3: Oh, my God.
4: Are you booked?
3: Okay, so you're telling me that you're wanting to process a payment in a few months?
4: If that's okay with you.
3: It's definitely not okay. That's definitely breaking the law.
4: Well, I'd say it's only a crime if I dined and dashed, but I just dined and paused.
3: That's not a thing, sir.
4: Okay, well, dined and dawdled then. Dined and delayed, whatever.
3: Not a thing.
4: I'm just letting you know, I haven't officially ditched it yet. I'm just kind of busy with work and charities right now.
3: Charity, huh?
4: Yeah.
3: Charity.
4: Mm-hmm.
3: Yeah.
4: I'm very charitable.
3: Okay. I'm sure you think so.
4: Excuse me. I can read the tone in your voice right there, and I'll have you know that I pledged at least $5 to the Red Cross.
3: Oh, you pledged it?
4: Recently, I might add.
3: Okay. Did you pay it?
4: It's actually funny you ask. I'm currently in the process of scheduling that payment.
3: Okay, so you've now wasted a lot of my time.
4: Well,
3: and
4: okay.
3: I'll let Antonio know, because he's the server that you walked out on and wasted his time as well.
4: Oh, yeah, Antonio.
3: Mm-hmm.
4: I remember him.
3: You should. You stiffed him on the bill.
4: No, I don't remember that part. I remember he's the one who set you up for this prank phone call on the radio.
3: What are you talking about?
4: Yeah, Antonio. Dark hair, tight butt, good sense of humor, listens to Brooke and Jeffrey in the morning. I'm Jeff.
3: What?
4: Yeah. It's a joke.
3: Oh, my God. No way.
4: Yeah, Antonio told us what happened at the restaurant, and he wanted us to mess with you.
3: Oh my God! And I was all feeling bad for him. What?
4: Wow, you are very unkind to dine in pausers, if I do say so myself.
3: Well, to be fair, dine in pausers is not very kind to us.
4: I was gonna get back there.
3: Wow.
4: Maybe by Christmas.
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3: High temperatures reach up to 79 today under cloudy skies, winds out of the northwest around 5 miles an hour. Lows dip down to about 54 tonight, mainly clear skies. I'm staff meteorologist Derek Height.
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5: One piece of dating advice you hear a lot is try and take things slow. 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
6: You're speaking Alexis's language.
7: Yeah, never speak of it.
5: That's right. 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
6: That's right.
5: Well, speed was definitely a big concern for one woman who wasn't sure if it was the right call or not. And now, here we are months later to find out what has the slow grind of time done to their blossoming relationship.
6: Uh-oh.
5: We're going to find out in a special second date update right after this.
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1: I can't believe I'm saying this.
2: Okay.
1: But if you're a guy on a dating app right now, looking back to 2024, those were the good old days of online meetups.
2: Just like a year and a half ago.
1: Oh, yeah.
3: I don't even remember those days. Wow.
1: Don't even get me started on 2023.
2: Ooh, wow. You liked that one even more, huh?
1: Oh. They make documentaries about that time. But things have really changed, whether it's just a generations thing or the culture. The truth is, there's a lot of swiping and matching and chatting happening, but not a whole lot of meeting and actual romancing.
2: You do get the sense that people are just over it.
1: Yeah,
2: not
1: totally.
2: Doing it
3: it's like
2: anymore.
3: We all know the routine.
1: Because let's face it, there's a really good Netflix show you can binge with your cat. And you don't need some random guy to ruin that for you.
2: Honestly, the cat probably smells better.
1: Yeah, so just block that dude and move on with your life solo. I get it.
2: Okay.
1: But one of our listeners says he was determined to change that narrative.
2: Okay.
1: Fix the pattern, and his name is Roman. He's asked for our help today. Roman, welcome to the show.
4: Hey, guys. Thanks so much for having me.
1: What was your plan? How did you try to change the online dating trends?
4: Well, dating apps are so hard these days, and a lot of times I don't even know how to really get from just a regular conversation to an actual meetup.
1: Yeah.
4: So I hired a Hinge coach.
2: Oh, you got a coach for it?
4: Yeah.
3: I didn't know that was a thing.
1: What did your Hinge coach, what was his instruction for you?
4: You know, he said something that was so simple, but it really changed my life. He said, once you match, you had a couple of comments back and forth. You just have to go for it and say the following, and he quotes.
2: Okay.
4: I feel like getting to know each other would be more natural in person.
2: Oh,
3: that's pretty well good. Said, yeah.
1: Implying that this feels very awkward between us right
4: now.
3: No, it doesn't, Jeff.
4: But it worked. It really worked. Now I'm actually getting dates.
3: Oh, that's cool. A good transition from the match to the actual making plans.
2: It's hard not to agree with that statement.
5: Yeah.
3: I mean, anybody could use it.
1: Who's the woman that you matched with that you want us to call today?
4: Well, her name is Haley.
2: Okay. Now, is this the first person that you use this strategy on?
4: It wasn't the first, but it's been the most successful, which is why I'm so curious as to why it's not going any further, because we went out. We met. It was awesome.
1: Okay. What'd you do?
4: We went to a Mediterranean restaurant.
3: Mediterranean? No, I like
4: Mediterranean. Did I say Mediterranean?
1: You did.
2: That's vegetarian and Mediterranean mixed together, I think.
1: Yeah.
4: We did the vegetarian Mediterranean diet.
1: Okay.
4: But it was going so well that even halfway through the date, we were talking about what we're going to do the next time.
2: Cute.
3: Oh, those are rare. I've been on dates like that, but those are rare.
5: Yeah.
1: It's got to be a good sign.
4: That's what I thought. But then we're talking, and all of a sudden she gets real quiet, and it seems like she's thinking more about it, and I don't know what it is.
2: She's like, wait a minute, why did I say future plans? Oh, my God.
3: She locked in already.
2: Is that what it felt like? Like she was trying to walk it back?
4: Absolutely. I was worried she was thinking if we're moving too fast, or does she have other guys she wants to see? Because, I mean, she is gorgeous.
3: Oh, yeah, she's
1: like, this guy's going to want to take me to another Mediterranean restaurant.
2: I mean, it sounds like you have other women you're talking to as well.
3: Yeah.
4: Not really, because my whole thing is, like, we'll talk, but once we go out, if it is successful, then I kind of back off of the other people until I see where this one goes.
2: You didn't ask her to do the same, did you?
4: No.
2: Okay.
1: All right, but you could tell there was the hesitation.
4: Just for a moment. And then she kind of snapped out of it, and we started talking again, and it was amazing. But, you know, I didn't want to overstay my welcome, so I walked her to her car, and we kissed.
2: Cute.
1: Oh. So what's happened since then?
4: She hasn't completely ghosted me, but if I say, hey, do you want to plan the next time, I'll get back to you on that.
3: Oh, energy shift.
1: It's like non-committal.
4: And I just don't know what's going on, so I really need you guys to help me out.
1: Sometimes, Brooke, I'll ask you a question, and you'll say, I'll get back to you on that. You're not completely brushing me off.
2: Yeah, I'll never get back to you on that.
1: Oh. You should just say that directly, not have me hanging on.
2: But then you have follow-up questions if I say that, and then that's annoying.
1: Oh, man, where is that Hinge coach where you need one to deal with your coworkers?
2: Yeah.
4: I'll give you his number.
1: Okay.
2: Oh, yeah. I have a question. Did you ask him about this?
4: No, my free trial expired.
1: Oh, okay.
2: That's why he called
3: us. She's not worth the $4.99.
1: That explains. You're coming to the free service, Brooke and Jeffrey, in the morning.
3: Yeah, we're free.
2: Hey, remember, you get what you paid for.
1: Okay, so we're going to do that. We'll give you exactly what you paid for.
3: Oh, boy.
1: When we call Haley and get some more details on what really may have happened on your Mediterranean date.
3: Ooh.
1: It's coming up right after this.
0: Kick back. You're on the coast. 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
1: Until a few minutes later, when Haley suddenly got a little quiet.
2: Ooh.
1: Like, uh-oh. Why am I committing so quickly to another hangout with this guy? I barely know him.
2: Yeah, that was definitely his read.
1: Yeah, Roman wasn't exactly sure what she was thinking, but he did end up getting a kiss at the end of the night. The weirdest part, though, is since then, she's been kind of brushing him off over and over, where he'll suggest a date and a time, and then she'll say, you know, I'll get back to you on that.
2: Yeah.
1: So it's been enough delaying where Roman has decided, forget it, I'm just going to come to the radio show. Get some real answers.
2: No, remember,
3: his trial ran out.
2: Yeah, that's it.
1: Well, yes.
2: That's it. His free trial.
1: Wasn't going to pay for more Hinge coaching.
2: I mean, best case scenario is she is just busy with other dates, because you sound like a confident guy. You sound like you're a guy that could be like, yeah, sure, put me up against some other dudes. I'll win.
4: Mm-hmm. Yeah, I'm going to be honest. I don't like that read. That's not the one you should be getting. I really don't want to compete with a bunch of other dudes.
2: Oh, okay. Well, I'm trying to hype you up as like a confident guy.
1: Maybe just one other guy. Will you go one-on-one with a dude if he's smaller than you?
4: If he's smaller, oh, sure.
2: Wait, okay. We're not beating people up, either of you. What are you doing?
1: We're going best case scenario, like you said, Brooke. I'm on your page.
2: All right, let's just call her.
1: Okay, here we go. Hopefully it's something totally unrelated to other dudes, but let's find out.
5: Hello?
1: Hey, my name is Jeff from the radio show Brooke and Jeffrey in the Morning. Is this Haley?
5: Yes, who is this?
1: This is what I said at the start of the sentence, Jeff, from Brooke and Jeffrey in the Morning, a radio show.
5: Okay. I didn't hear you. Your phone cut out earlier. Why are you calling me?
1: Sorry. We've had very old phone lines here at the radio station. So
3: yeah, we got to dial a zero to get out.
1: Yes.
2: Yeah, so, it's a rotary.
1: Yeah. But we're doing this segment. It's called a second date update. I'm not sure if you're familiar with that.
5: No.
1: Okay.
3: Good.
1: It's a newer segment than the 1940s. It's where we try to help out our slightly. Yeah, we try to help out our listeners if they've gone out on a date with someone and felt like they had a good time and they're confused why they're not getting a call back. We can step in to try and get them some answers.
5: I mean, who are you calling to me about?
1: Brooke, do you want to say, or have you forgotten the person? I'll step in. It's a very, very close friend of the show, clearly. His name is Roman.
2: That's it, Roman. I knew
5: Roman
2: that.
5: Called you?
1: Roman, yeah, he emailed us and we spoke to him a little bit about your hangout at dinner. Mm-hmm. And according to him, he said that you two got off to a really strong start.
5: Yeah, I mean, I think we did. What else did he tell you about things?
3: Oh, okay. That's good.
1: That's, I mean, cute. All good stuff from Roman.
2: Yeah, he said that you were talking about future dates even.
1: That was a good sign.
5: Yeah, that was honestly really awkward weird in the moment. Like, I just couldn't believe that was actually something we were talking about.
1: Oh, yeah, sorry. Oh, that's how Roman felt, too. He felt awkward about it. He was like, I don't know if this is a good idea.
2: What do you mean? You couldn't believe you were talking about it as in a good way? You couldn't believe it?
5: Well, I mean, it's not usually something you do on the first date, and I just kind of didn't really know how the next couple of months would look. And to have that commitment chat on the first date, I was like, I don't know really what to say.
2: Oh, like in
3: your life is a little sporadic, like your job or something?
5: No, I mean, it's just that it's about to be wedding season, and I'm in a wedding and going to three others, and
3: yeah.
5: I just kind of felt, am I going to have to invite this dude to all of these weddings now? And if I don't, is he going to be upset?
1: Oh.
2: I mean, Alexis would know this. Wedding season is like a whole thing.
6: I mean, most
2: of
6: my friends don't have money for weddings, so you don't even get a plus one anyway.
1: Okay.
6: Unless you're seriously dating.
1: You're like looking ahead being like, is it going to be awkward if I try to bring this guy around all my friends and, I don't know, maybe your family member?
5: I mean, two of these weddings, they're absolutely going to have to meet my grandmother. So it's like, do you just make this person who you just met have the pressure of going to these things? Or am I going to hurt their feelings? Like, so I kind of felt like, you know, let's just wait till after the wedding season is done.
3: This actually makes sense to me.
2: It doesn't.
6: But say you can't bring an extra person.
1: But till wedding season is done, like, how long is that going to be? It could be 5 to 6 months down the road that he would have to wait.
3: Yeah.
5: But we're still talking. I just don't. Is he going to be my boyfriend?

0: friend at this point? Like, do we put that pressure on the first date?
1: Careful, Brooke. She's going to say something insensitive.
2: No, you're so many steps down the road right now. Like, you're not in the present.
0: That's how it made me feel. Oh. That's why I was kind of like, oh, my God.
2: Okay.
1: Okay.
2: So you're thinking that he's so many steps down and you're not quite, you're not in step with him.
0: I want to pursue this. I'm talking to him. I'm enjoying the conversation. I just don't want the drama.
3: All right. This is definitely, I don't think, what we expected to hear from you when we called you. And it's certainly not going to be on Roman's radar, I'd imagine.
4: Yeah.
3: But let's find out, because he is on the other line right now waiting to talk to you.
5: Hey, how's it going?
0: No. Oh, my God. Hi.
5: Hey, so I'm sorry if I made you feel like I was pushing things. I really wasn't, but...
0: No, that's the thing, though. You weren't. It was just the situation evolved so nicely that it just sat kind of like, okay, well, here's the next step. And that's a lot of pressure to put on somebody you just met.
5: I guess I could see where you're coming from. I just... Why didn't you tell me about the wedding season thing?
0: Because I don't know how to talk about that. Like, oh, I like you so much, but I can't invite you to these weddings because that might make you feel weird.
5: And that would have been okay.
6: It's a pretty good sentence.
0: I just feel like this would be a whole lot easier if we had met in September at the end of wedding season.
3: At the end of the day, there is no perfect time start seeing someone.
2: That is true. There is no such thing as perfect timing. I mean, just doesn't exist.
3: Mm-hmm. Unless you're talking about the end of March for that 1 week. Yes, right after you've gotten over Valentine's, right before you get into St. Patty's Day and all that stuff.
4: Jeff. And non-commitment
2: week. I mean, I just wish Haley could hear herself. Like, you sound so into this possible relationship.
0: I am. He's awesome.
2: It's really cute.
4: It's going to be so cute when you see him in 6 months.
2: Yeah. But why can't you? I mean, who cares if he meets your grandma and then you end up breaking up? Come on.
6: Like, what if he doesn't even want to go to the wedding?
2: Why does that even matter, though? Like, I don't understand.
0: My grandma's going to freaking love him. Like, I know that. Aww. And then she's going to feel bad if we don't work out.
3: Oh, my God. That's so much pressure.
2: But what if you do work out? Like, what if we looked at that angle instead?
0: Is that realistic, though?
2: Oh, my God.
3: Yeah. I mean, what is
2: who
3: that?
2: Cares?
3: 1% of all couples?
2: Life is short. Bring him to all the weddings. Okay. I mean, honestly.
6: Yeah.
3: We're going to ask the question here in just a second, but we haven't heard from Roman in a little bit. So, Roman, is there anything that you have to say to Haley?
5: Yeah. I hate that you're putting so much pressure on yourself and us. Aww. I can work around your schedule, and it would make you uncomfortable for me to come to one of your weddings. I just won't come.
4: Yeah.
3: They're not her weddings. At least I don't think. I would hope not.
4: No. He means like
3: friends and family members and grandma's there.
5: You know what? I just want to see her. So whatever she feels comfortable with, however that works, I'm good.
2: Haley, nice guy. Could not have been a better response.
3: Seriously. Yeah. So at this point, we would like to offer to pay for your next date with Roman, whether that happens next week or at the end of September.
2: No,
3: whenever you're
2: week.
3: Comfortable, we will fund it. If you say yes.
0: I would love to see him again. And so if he's cool, and we'll just take it day by day, I guess.
2: That's the only way you can take it.
3: Okay, now to put a final stamp and seal on this, can we get Grandma on the phone and get her blessing too?
0: You'd never get her off the phone.
2: That's a true grandma.
4: Yeah.
2: Love it.
7: Brooke and Jeffrey in the morning.
3: Well, it's been a few months, and Haley and Roman reached out to give us an update on their situation.
4: Ooh.
3: But our producer only has one of them on the phone right now. Looks like we've got Haley with us.
2: Uh-oh.
3: Well, Haley, welcome back to the show.
0: Hey, guys.
4: What's up?
3: Yeah, what's going on with you and Roman?
0: Well, nothing anymore.
2: Oh, no.
4: Oh,
3: what?
4: Man.
2: What happened?
0: Well, we dated for a few months, and then I ended up taking him to one of the weddings that I was so nervous about.
4: Oh, my God.
0: Yeah, I did.
4: We were all nervous about it.
2: It happened.
3: Oh, my God.
2: Oh, my God. How was it?
0: It definitely happened. It just didn't go the way I had planned.
4: What do you mean?
2: What did he do?
3: Because, hold on, you were worried about, you thought it'd be too soon to take him to meet up with friends and family at big events and stuff.
2: Right.
0: Yeah, but I was definitely worried about the wrong thing.
2: Okay.
6: Yeah,
3: What should you have been worried about?
0: So I bring him to this wedding, and I think everything's going well. He's getting along with everybody, like including the staff, just helping and stuff. And then I never heard from him after that wedding.
3: Oh, no. He joined the wedding staff and now he lives there permanently?
0: Well, I find out later he didn't join the wedding staff. He just started to date someone from the wedding staff.
2: What?
3: Wait, what?
4: No.
3: What do you mean?
0: So the wedding planner was just really using him as like labor at that time, I thought. And I was like, oh, he's being so helpful. What a cool, nice guy. I didn't really think him and the wedding planner were flirting necessarily, but I was wrong because they are still dating.
3: The wedding planner came in?
4: Well, at least you introduced him to his new love of his life.
3: Oh, God.
2: Wow, that hurts.
0: I mean, I don't know necessarily how long this love will last because, spoiler, she's 70 years old.
2: Wait!
4: What?
0: Yeah. Yeah. So, you know, Nana has more game than me.
4: Oh,
3: dang. Oh, my. Haley, how did that happen?
0: I don't know. And I'm really trying to not, like, get in my head about it. But, you know, I have issues with that.
2: Yeah.
3: Oh, now there's a whole new reason not to bring a future boyfriend to a wedding.
0: Yeah. You can never be too careful. That's the moral of the story.
3: Oh, wow. Geez. Well, okay. I'm glad we all learned a valuable lesson, but if you ever need help with a future love of yours, you can reach out to us again, okay, Haley?
0: Thank you, guys. Thanks.
2: Yes, please.
3: Oh, my God. It's Brooke and Jeffrey in the morning.
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1: Yep.
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1: Take a big whiff and smile of TikTok click shock, where we discuss the biggest TikTok videos from the past week. Let's get right to it with your first TikTok click shock, which comes from a woman... A mom woman named Gabby Whitting. And right now, she's not only getting tons of clicks and views, she's also getting tons of cash.
2: All right.
1: $250,000 of it.
3: Whoa. Dang.
1: Because, see, Gabby entered a Doritos contest called Build Bold, honoring America's 250th anniversary.
2: Okay.
1: So what did Gabby build that was so bold? A 7-foot-tall replica of the Statue of Liberty, constructed entirely out of Doritos.
2: What?
3: Oh, my gosh.
2: Girl.
1: Here's a picture of it.
3: Oh, it's so impressive.
1: Her title of her artwork was Lady Chipperty. And here's a clip of her talking about it.
4: I mean, I remember drawing as a kid, and I was like, I can draw. But sculpt, that was a different story. 9 bags of Dorito chips. I mean, I thought it was going to be like 50. I thought our bank account was going to go low for it. But 9 bags, 1,500 chips, and this is what it turned out to be.
2: I think she used Cool Ranch on the lady's top, and then this pedestal that she stands on looks like nacho cheese flavor.
1: Mm-hmm.
2: Yep. Dude, that is incredible. Can you imagine what her fingers look like at the end of it?
4: Yes.
3: Oh, yeah. Lick them.
1: It must be tempting not to suck it off. But we have the picture here. You can see the photo of Lady Chipperty up on our Insta stories right now. But if you can believe this, Gabby has a newborn among her 4 children right now.
3: How does she have time for that?
1: On the sculpture overnight in the family's garage.
2: Because she's going to be up anyway? Is that what the story is?
1: Well, the entire time she was building, they did have one awkward moment where one of her kids accidentally hit it with a bicycle. So the statue needed minor repairs mid-construction. As for the leftover chips, because she used less than she thought she would, the family plans to eat them for breakfast, lunch, and dinner for the next 6 to 8 weeks.
2: Wow. Y'all just got $250,000. I think you can maybe get off the chip debt for a minute.
1: Don't let it go to waste, bro.
3: Lean into it. Make a whole new mansion now you can afford out of Doritos.
1: Yes.
2: Or the White House.
3: Build it.
2: Every national monument. The Grand Canyon of Doritos.
1: That's right.
2: Oh, that's good.
1: You're not working hard enough, Gabby. Get on.
3: You could pour nacho cheese sauce into that canyon.
2: That'd be cool.
3: That'd be awesome.
1: That was a TikTok click shock. You're next.
2: TikTok click shock
1: is out of Walmart, where one of their employees is going viral. He goes by the handle Sky Louie with 5 E's at the end, so you know he's legit.
3: Louie!
1: But his video's blowing up because he's complaining about one customer who came in that was already looking for Halloween costumes in the store.
2: Oh, yeah.
3: Oh, there are people already out and about.
2: Spirit opened like a month ago.
1: So who's in the right here? You listen to the clip and tell me.
5: This guy that came up to me with his son, and he said that he was just looking for a Flash costume for him for Halloween, and I told him that they're going to have him at the front in the seasonal section where the rest of the Halloween stuff at. He looked at me and was like, we just checked from over there, and all we was able to find was Spider-Man and Batman costumes. Can you double check it? And I was like, all right, cool. So I went on my phone to check and see if they had any Flash costumes for him. After I got done looking it up, it said NA, not available, on my phone, and I showed him like, oh, maybe they haven't stocked them up yet. Maybe for right now, all they got is the Batman and Spider-Man costumes until they bring these out. Then he want to say, but what if they don't have it later on? That's why I'm trying to get it right now. That's why I'm asking you, is there a way you can bring it out faster before anybody else buy it? I'm like, sir, how can I bring out the Flash costume when I literally just told you a bunch of times that we don't have the costume anywhere in the store?
2: I mean, if you were going to bring a Flash costume out, it does have to be fast that you do it. So it makes sense.
1: So hundreds of thousands of views and likes and comments came in. One person said, nah, bro, you got it easy. I work at a different Walmart and someone just asked me about Christmas cards.
3: Well, that's more understandable.
2: Why was I just impressed that the dad is the one doing the kid's costume?
6: in advance, too.
2: Yeah.
1: A lot of people commented, you should have just told the customer they can buy the costume online or go to Spirit Halloween over in the abandoned Pier 1. But the prevailing thought was, if you work in retail, you got to have a strong mindset to deal with customers like this.
3: While you're at it, you should ask for a costume for next Halloween.
1: Mm-hmm. Yes.
3: And the next year, just in case.
1: Definitely get ahead of it. That was a TikTok click shock. And your final...
2: Woo! TikTok click shock!
6: Shock
1: is dedicated to none other than our own Brooke Fox.
2: Really?
3: Yay!
1: Because I know this last clip is going to make her smile. In fact, she may have already seen this or heard it before. But
2: you think it's in my algorithm, huh?
1: Possibly, because it's right up your alley. I don't know. But someone online did a song mashup of Hall & Oates, You Make My Dreams, along with the theme of the cartoon show DuckTales.
2: Oh, I love DuckTales. I don't know what that Hall & Oates song is, but we'll hear it.
1: A lot of people are freaking out because they can't believe that the two songs are that similar.
3: They go well.
1: Here it
2: Let's hear it. But I won't.

0: cartoons.
1: They loved that synthesizer back in the 1980s. Yeah, used it on pretty much everything. So yeah, it does sound pretty similar. The top comment was, who knew Hall & Oates and Scrooge McDuck were operating on the same musical wavelength? Hashtag righteous.
2: Scrooge had the money to buy any musical act he wanted, okay?
3: That's it. That's why.
1: Another person said, I can't unhear this now. These two will be forever linked in my mind. Uh-huh. And one said, you think this is weird? Try mashing up a Bobby Brown song with the theme to Sonic the Hedgehog. Oh, yeah, you need to do a ton of mushrooms before you listen, too. Makes it so much better. Right, so we'll log that one up for the next edition.
2: Without the mushrooms, I think.
1: But those were your
4: TikTok click shot
1: stories for the week. 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
2: Today we call a woman whose dream is to be able to roll out of her bed every morning, stay in her PJs, and work from the comfort of her home full time.
3: Is that all of ours?
4: What is it like?
3: I know, text in.
2: We will never know with this job. Her company does not make it easy. Hardly anybody gets approved, but she's filled all of her paperwork out, completed the steps, and she sees the finish line ahead.
3: Hey.
2: Now, we just need to rip it away from her by telling her she is approved for remote work. 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In your phone tab right now.
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14: Cloudy skies expected with fog in spots early today with highs around 79. Winds out of the northwest around 5 miles an hour. Tonight, lows dip down to about 54. I'm staff meteorologist Derek Height.
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2: If you think about it, your dating life is very similar to famous movie plots. The question is, which movie describes your life?
16: Okay.
2: Like Alexis's dating life is kind of like The Hangover. Kind of messy. She doesn't know how she got there.
16: Yeah.
2: But you know there's going to be an equally terrible sequel the very next weekend.
16: Please tell me there's not a random baby at some point.
17: No, just like the lion or tiger. Over
16: Yeah. Thank God. Thank God.
2: Meanwhile, Jose's is like Top Gun.
16: Really?
18: That is not what I would have said.
2: I mean, he's hoping for it to be a little fast and dangerous, but at the end, someone's always ejecting prematurely.
16: Oh, my God.
2: And then everyone's sad.
16: Wow.
18: Yeah, that is very true.
16: But that just made me...
2: One of our listeners described her first date like a very famous film, and the comparison immediately had us all very, very concerned.
16: Like, more concerned than I just was, Jeffrey?
2: Not the same way. You're going to hear it in a second date update.
18: Eject! Jeff, I'm ejecting!
2: It's too late. No. We're going to do it next.
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1: We get a lot of listeners who email the show describing their dates to us.
2: Yeah. Mm-hmm.
1: But Sophia is the first to ever say her first date was just like the love story in the movie Up.
2: What? That's a terrible.
3: That's so sad.
1: I mean, it's an interesting way to describe it because that relationship, I'm pretty sure, has a pretty sad ending.
2: I mean,
3: she's like, I'm 96 and my husband died.
2: It's beautiful, but she's the one that should be dead if that's the story.
3: Oh, your wife is the
1: Or who knows? Maybe
2: it's
1: they're
2: really sweet.
1: Maybe their date involved a chubby Boy Scout at some point,
2: or just a lot of balloons.
3: Yeah. Oh, and a big nose doggy.
1: The Boy Scouts is usually how my dates end up, and then the police come in.
3: We're like the man scouts.
1: Yeah. And you know what? I don't want to get into it, but let's welcome to the show, Sophia. Sophia, can't wait to hear how you felt like your date was like that Pixar film.
4: There was no Boy Scout. Unfortunately, there were no balloons.
2: No balloons either.
3: All right.
2: Is the guy just super old?
3: Square glasses.
1: Yeah, what do you mean it's like Up?
4: Well, you know how they're just like this perfect match right from the beginning? It felt like that, and it felt like we just fit, and I could just like see the whole montage, not all the sad stuff.
2: Man, that is a lot of pressure on a first date to feel that way.
1: Yeah.
2: I mean, it's beautiful. That's beautiful.
1: Totally.
3: A lot of people can relate.
1: So who died on the date?
4: Nobody died.
1: Okay.
3: But just, a house got repossessed.
2: It's just her hope that died, because he's not calling back.
1: Maybe it'll make sense the more that we hear the story. Let's start with the guy's name.
4: So his name is Andy.
2: Okay, where'd you meet him?
4: We actually met on a dating app, and we talked for a while. I thought he was so cute. He had that, like, perfect square jawline, and even did his hair similarly to Carl from the movies.
2: Wait. Oh, my God.
3: Aw, cute.
2: The old man in Up does have a really square head.
3: Yeah,
2: that's interesting.
5: Yeah.
2: Did you tell him that?
4: I did mention it a little bit.
2: Oh,
3: that could be.
4: But I mean, I told him that I thought it was so cute.
1: Well, we're gonna mark that as red balloon number one.
3: Yeah,
2: that's a good way to call it, Jeff. I like that.
1: What'd you guys do for your date?
4: My sister actually gave me this vintage wicker basket.
2: Oh God!
4: I was telling Andy that I've always wanted to use it. I've never had a good enough excuse.
2: I love a good picnic picnic
3: basket.
2: A picnic basket.
1: Was your sister perhaps a chubby Boy Scout? No.
3: She just gets super high and watch Up and thinks that she lived the movie.
1: She like didn't leave her home.
3: Yeah, where did he go? I was floating in the sky.
2: Stop, you gotta stop them.
1: Yeah,
2: tell us what
1: I'm
2: happened.
1: Sorry,
2: you go,
1: sorry.
2: Oh, it's so
3: people
2: funny
3: are
2: though.
3: Texting in. They want us to shut up.
1: You wanted to use your picnic basket.
2: He was down for that?
4: He was so excited, and it was so just like wholesome.
2: Okay.
4: And he was in charge of bringing the actual food, and I was in charge of bringing the activities.
2: And the basket.
4: Yeah.
1: With no food in it.
5: Activities.
4: I ended up bringing bubbles, which I realized quickly was really stupid.
2: I was thinking a frisbee would be a cool
1: bubbles.
4: I see that now.
1: Okay.
4: The bubbles lasted for all of like 30 seconds. It wasn't super entertaining. I brought some like finger painting stuff. I thought that would be cute too.
2: Finger painting.
3: How old is this guy? Can I ask? Is he 7?
2: I mean,
1: maybe would have loved it
5: fair,
1: then.
5: The big bubble wands are actually sweet.
1: Yeah.
5: Like the full size ones.
2: What did he say when you're pulling out all this like elementary school?
3: It's like a fun day at the park, but this doesn't seem romantic.
4: I mean, we're both like creative people, and so he laughed and blew a few bubbles. And so I thought that maybe they'd be good activities to keep the hands distracted but allow conversations to flow. And so I don't know. I thought it was a good idea.
2: Okay.
5: Right. Yeah.
1: We have red balloons 2 and 3.
2: Yeah.
3: This is not that bad. We're kidding.
1: We're just joking around.
3: As long as you were happy and he was happy. So what happened next? Yeah.
4: So the part that was more like the movie Up, we walked around the park. We like found this perfect spot where there was like a clearing. We laid down this old blanket and we just looked up at the clouds. We like talked and shared our dreams. And it was just,
2: were either of you
3: like
2: drunk? Had anybody been drinking at this point?
4: No, no drinking. Surprisingly, it was so natural. And that's what I meant by something just seemed very comfortable.
1: Okay.
3: That's great. I mean, I'm happy for you.
2: We're so jaded.
1: We're giving you a hard time about it, but it sounds okay so far.
3: Sounds
1: any
3: amazing.
1: Was there any like low moments during the date or anything that has you worried?
4: There was one, I think, really small moment that is the only thing I can think of.
2: Okay.
1: What happened?
4: So this sweet little golden doodle ran up to me at one point.
2: There's a dog?
1: It's a park. I guess there would be dogs, yeah.
2: Okay.
4: Yeah.
1: Why is that a low moment?
2: Yeah.
4: Well, the owner walked up, and I started asking him questions about his puppy because I thought it was so cute.
2: Yeah.
4: And now that I'm thinking back on it, maybe Andy could have thought something else was going on. I'm like...
2: Oh, like you were hitting on the golden doodle's dad?
4: The owner was an attractive guy, and I was asking a lot of questions. It was genuine interest about just the dog.
1: His jaw was even squarer than the guy you were with.
2: They actually would have included that in the movie Up if the woman didn't die at the beginning. You know, the real story.
4: Well, when I looked back, the whole time I thought Andy was like right there, but I looked back and he was sitting on the blanket just like blowing bubbles by himself. I broke off the conversation very quickly after that. I went back to Andy and I apologized and, you know, was saying I just really like dogs, but I don't know, it felt like maybe a little awkward.
2: That's not a red flag to you, huh? Or a red balloon, sorry.
1: Yeah, we're
2: Jeffrey,
1: going balloon.
2: Red balloon.
4: But overall, it was a really, really great day, but he stopped responding to my texts. So I'm just trying to figure out what's going on because this has now turned into like the ghost of Up. I'm ghosted.
2: Okay.
5: Ghost of Up.
2: Yeah.
3: Okay. Now it's more like Coco.
2: Yeah, I get it.
3: Brooke and I understand. Yeah.
1: There's definitely been a lot of red balloons on this first date. We're going to try and pop them and bring us back down to earth, get you a second date when we call Andy for you right after this, okay?
4: Thank you so much. Give me my Disney dream, please.
1: Hold on.
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1: It's the music per request by Brooke.
2: Yes.
1: 99 red balloons.
2: I love this song. It's so good.
1: We're using them to symbolize red flags because our listener Sophia compared her date to parts of the movie Up. Not the death parts or the Boy Scouts or the floating house.
2: No,
1: 99% of the movie.
2: Like 99 balloons.
1: Right. Yeah. It's just the connection that she had, which she describes in her email as possibly lifelong.
2: My God.
1: If we can get her another date with Andy after they're made up at the park.
3: He does kind of look like, because of his chiseled jaw, a young version.
2: Yeah,
3: of the
2: old totally. Guy.
1: So there's similarities there. That's my recap. Brooke, your witness.
3: Good job.
1: Feel free to badger her.
2: No, honestly, like... If this actually works out for you, what a great start to a love story.
3: Oh,
2: I mean, that's what you're trying to write here, which, it's a lot of pressure. No? Hello? Yeah.
1: Sophia?
4: Hi.
1: Hi. Yeah, I know a lot of people tune out the second that Brooke starts talking.
3: Yeah,
1: so I apologize for throwing it over to her.
2: Just try to be encouraging, okay. Sophia. That's why I'm going to stop doing that.
3: Cute. Yeah. I like what Brooke said.
1: She's
2: I'm
1: rooting
2: excited
1: for you.
4: Sorry.
2: Okay.
1: she's fantasizing about her future.
2: Okay.
1: Yes. All right.
3: Okay.
1: Well,
3: don't be nervous. We're here for you.
1: Yeah. Let us take over, and we're gonna call Andy for you. You can stay quiet till we call you in, okay?
2: Or just stay quiet even when we do call you in, because that's kind of your thing.
1: That's
2: your,
1: yeah. We'll try to not let Brooke talk too much.
2: Wow.
1: But here we go.
2: Yay. Snooze fest. All right.
5: Hello.
1: Hey, is this Andy?
5: Yes, it is.
1: Hey, what's up, Andy? You're not sure if you're used to being on any radio shows early in the morning, but today's your day.
2: All right,
1: you're
2: Andy.
1: You're on the radio, bud.
3: Yay!
2: Welcome to the show.
1: See, as soon as Brooke starts
2: talking. What is going on? Is it on?
3: That's the problem, I think.
1: Andy, you still there?
2: We hear you.
1: Let's turn that thing off. Andy, you still there?
5: Yeah, what's going on?
1: Hey,
3: sorry, bro.
1: So,
2: hey, Andy.
1: You're on Brooke and Jeffrey in the morning, and we're doing something called a second date update, trying to help out one of our listeners that you met up with recently named Sophia.
5: Okay.
1: Yeah.
2: Hey, do you remember Sophia?
5: Yeah.
1: Ooh, you sound really down about it.
2: Or maybe he's just skeptical.
3: I mean,
1: maybe.
3: Is a little shocking, a random radio show calls you.
1: So this is how the segment works. Our listeners email us asking for help to hook you two up again because she doesn't know why you haven't done that yet after what sounded like a really nice date in the park.
3: Yeah.
5: I...

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1: And I mean, yeah, that's what people want you to believe.
2: That's what she sounded like.
3: Yeah. Maybe she's a good actor.
2: Yeah, maybe you have some insider info that we don't know.
1: Yeah, why do you say you don't trust her?
4: It's like something about her profile. We met online.
1: But, I mean, if it's on her profile, you would know that before you went out.
2: Yeah.
1: Mm-hmm. Right?
4: Yeah, well, on her profile, like, the last picture she has is, like, a picture of her feet for some reason, I noticed.
1: What?
2: Oh.
3: Like, in the sand on a beach or something?
4: Yeah, somewhere. And that was really weird because, I saw her in person and, like, they weren't her feet.
2: What do you mean?
1: What?
3: What the heck?
4: I felt a little foot fished, I guess.
1: Foot fished?
3: Foot fished.
1: You got foot fished.
2: What does that even mean?
3: You got catfin.
2: How did you even see her feet?
4: Well, she had them off when we were, we were having a picnic.
3: I know, at the park. No.
2: Call someone about that.
1: She took her shoes off in the park?
4: She took her shoes off, right.
2: Okay.
3: Plan.
2: Are you like a feet guy?
4: No, I'm not a feet guy at all. Like, they're fine feet. I just noticed that they weren't her feet, and I.
2: Can you tell?
5: Yeah,
1: you're saying
4: you don't have to be a foot guy to realize it's just like that. Her feet on the profile were just completely different feet, and I mean, I don't know why you would lie about your feet. Or
1: It is a little odd that you would highlight it on your profile.
5: Everyone's trying to make money off foot pics.
2: You think that's what it is?
1: Well, we should call her and ask her if it was a mistake, if she even realizes she did it.
4: Yeah,
1: because
4: call her. I bet she'll tell you they weren't her feet.
1: Oh.
2: Oh, that's she'd be telling the truth.
1: It's an interesting idea to call her, or we don't even have to because she's actually on the other line already, listening and wanting to talk to you.
4: What is going on? Like, is this a big setup?
6: No, it's not. You weren't responding, and I thought our date was so great, and we had a great connection, and I just wanted answers.
1: Okay, well, what's going on with the feet on your profile?
2: Do you know what he's talking about?
6: I do. So I guess like the first reason is like it weeds out the weirdos.
1: I think it attracts the weirdos.
3: I was
1: going to
3: say,
1: anything.
3: Wait, it sounds like it
6: well,
3: does opposite.
6: You know very quickly who is going to be weird and who's not when reaching out.
1: If they're commenting specifically on your foot pic, that's how you know don't respond to
3: that. I noticed you liked and commented on the foot.
4: That to me is just like weirdly manipulative.
6: No,
1: And it sounds like Andy didn't even react to your foot pic online.
2: Well, that's why she liked him.
1: Right, so...
6: No, there's more. I promise.
2: Okay.
6: If you read the caption on my picture, it says those are, like, my perfect dream Disney feet. Like, I thought it was, like, quirky and funny and... Disney princesses have perfect feet, but I was trying to, like, make it a funny joke of...
3: So you're the foot weirdo.
6: I don't have Rapunzel's toes. There's Snow White's ankles.
1: Okay. I mean, Andy, did you read the caption of her foot pic?
4: I mean, to be honest with you, it wasn't something I really noticed until after. Like, I was just looking at her profile, and I mean, girls post a lot of crap that you just don't care about. And I was just like, oh.
3: Right,
4: okay.
2: No, that's the answer we're looking for. Andy. Wait, did you see that caption? Is she being honest about it? Like, is it still there, Sophia? Could he pull it up and look at it right now?
6: It's there. It's definitely there. And I was very upfront. Like, these are not my feet. These are like my perfect Disney feet. So
2: So she's saying it's a trap to weed out the weirdos, and she was honest about it.
1: And it does make sense a little bit because we spoke to Sophia earlier, and she was mentioning the movie Up a lot.
2: She's
1: big into Disney and things like that.
2: Yeah.
1: That really resonates with her. She said she even told you that you looked like the man from Up.
3: The young version.
2: Which, you know you're a Disney adult if you know the old guy's name.
1: You
2: know, she knew his name was Carl.
3: I don't even know his name.
1: Don't you see that as a compliment, Andy?
4: Disney adults freak me out, man. Like, I don't know what's going on there.
2: What?
1: No, she said you were handsome.
6: What? That's not what you said on our date, Andy. We were like laying on a blanket looking up at clouds in the sky, and you were pretty upfront with your Disney knowledge.
4: Okay, I didn't think it was related to feet though at the time. And that's like that takes it to a whole different level.
6: Well, if you had a problem with it, I'm not sure why you didn't just bring it up and why you instead chose to ghost me. That seems pretty immature.
2: I will say she's coming across pretty
4: mature. That was me bringing it up. That was me bringing it up, ghosting you.

0: Oh.
1: Okay, that's not
2: very passive aggressive. Just like Carl from Up Movie.
1: You think he's passive aggressive?
2: He's very passive aggressive, grumpy man.
3: Sad. It's pretty obvious he's not happy.
2: Yeah, because he loves her. Okay. And that's what we're trying to establish here, a love connection.
1: Yeah, just wait till she sends you a boob pic. Like, that'll be like fake boobs, too. You know? You'll never know what party part you're getting.
2: Before we start sending erotic photos to each other, let's send you out.
4: Disney photos.
2: Let's just send you out on a second date that we would pay for, if you're up for it, Andy.
5: It's just the Disney thing is just kind of weird, and the feed thing, you know, I can handle a little Disney and, like, you know, I went along with the conversation, but it's just kind of like,
1: Wow.
3: Oh,
1: okay, that's too bad.
2: You just can't handle getting
6: foot-fished. Andy, I hope that you find somebody who can at least compete with your Pokemon card collection. So.
1: Whoa. Do you have one of those?
5: Sick burn. Yeah, I have like old Pokemon cards from when I was like 12.
1: Oh, yeah.
4: Wow. Well, they're worth a lot of money now, so it's actually very responsible.
2: Cool. Kind of jealous of you, bro.
6: I guess have a great life, Andy. I don't know what else to say. It's really disappointing that you decided to act that way. Mm. I guess if you want to call somebody childish, sure, I'll take the blame. But at least I am happy at the end of the day, and I don't burn bridges with people that would have treated me well. So
1: yeah, I guess you could go make your own happy ending.
2: Yeah.
4: Yeah.
2: But then usually that costs extra, though, Brooke.
4: No, Jeff, not. Never mind.
1: That's not the same
4: Disney. You said the wrong words.
2: Oh, okay.
7: Wine time. You're on the coast. Lake life. Wine culture. 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
24: There's no better way to hear about the true scandals of a company than from the employees themselves. 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
1: What?
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1: You don't know me.
2: A confession I can't take back.
1: I am
2: the Masked Speaker.
3: Text to 78592 says, I can't stop Instagram stalking my boyfriend's ex.
4: She and
3: I are nothing alike, and it confuses me. Uh-huh. Which one of us is his actual type, and which one was just, well, I guess you'll do.
4: You'll know soon enough.
3: Yeah. Honestly, can't speak for your boyfriend, but you sound a little crazy.
5: Oh.
3: And crazy is every man's type.
4: See, I was thinking she just sounded normal.
5: Yeah. Sounds like a Friday night to me.
4: Yeah.
3: Well, on this segment, I'll tell you, we don't have a type. We'll take anyone unhinged enough to confess their secrets anonymously here on the Mass Speaker. Like the woman who's on the phone right now, ready to come clean, using Sharon as her fake name. So, Sharon, welcome to the show.
6: Hi, guys.
4: Okay, close your Instagram app. You've seen the ex, okay?
3: I heard that laugh, and I was really enjoying it, though, Sharon. You sound like our type. Voice changer is on. You are the Mass Speaker. Whenever you're ready, let's hear your confession.
6: Okay, so I used to work for a zoo. I'm not going to say which one.
4: A zoo? It sounded like a cool brand. A zoo.
7: I thought you said I played a kazoo.
3: Yeah, okay.
7: I got to get my listening ears off.
3: You worked for a zoo.
4: With animals.
6: One of those places with animals, yeah. Cool. But something happened while I worked there that probably should have made the news, but the zoo tried to keep it under wraps.
4: Okay.
3: Oh, it's like a scandal?
4: A zoo scandal?
6: Yeah. And not one involving animals.
4: That's better.
7: Yeah.
4: I don't know.
7: Glad to hear that.
4: Maybe it was a lion cheating on his significant other.
3: What? You're going to tell us what happened at the zoo?
6: Yeah, so basically I went into work one day, and when I show up, like, it's total chaos, right?
4: Is that normal at a zoo? It just sounds like it should be.
7: Yeah, the monkeys are climbing everywhere.
3: That's why the saying is, like, this place is like a zoo.
4: Yeah, exactly.
6: No, like, worse than normal. Like, I mean, yeah, there's, like, sometimes there'll be events and it'll be kind of great. I mean, like, cars. So the parking attendant didn't show up that morning to lift the gate to let customers into the parking lot.
4: Oh, no.
7: Big backup.
6: And, yeah, there's this huge line of cars outside. And it wraps all the way down the street. Nobody can get in and pay for parking.
3: Jeez.
7: Oh my gosh.
3: That's a nightmare.
6: Yeah. So management starts to freak out. And they call the city to be like, hey, you need to get a new parking attendant out there right away to open the gate because your guy didn't show up.
4: Oh, it's like the city's parking lot. Okay.
3: Okay.
6: Wow. Well, the city starts going through their records to see if they can get a hold of this guy or find a fill-in or whatever. But as they're doing that, they realize the gate attendant's not on their payroll, so it must be on the zoo's.
3: Oh, wait,
4: so the zoo assumed that this is a city job and the city's saying, no, it's a zoo job.
7: Yeah.
3: Okay.
6: Yeah. So the city calls the zoo back. It's like, hey, we don't cover that. It's your responsibility. The zoo management's like, oh, no, sorry. So they start looking through their records to get a hold of this guy or find a backup.
4: This poor man who works there and nobody knows who he works
7: for.
4: Yeah.
7: He's like, I've been here 30 years.
5: Clearly he's not paid enough that the company notices they pay him.
3: Oh, my God. Okay, so now the zoo is looking for him in their records, you said.
6: Right, and as they're searching through the zoo's files, they realize he's not on their payroll either.
4: Okay, is it a private company that nobody knows about?
5: Like a parking company?
7: Oh my gosh, it's a ghost. He never existed. No one's worked here ever.
6: He was dead the whole time.
7: Oh. Sorry to ruin your twist.
3: Okay, but this is confusing.
7: Yeah, this is weird.
3: Meanwhile, chaos is unfolding outside the parking lot. So what happened?
6: Right. So finally, after they investigate this, they find out nobody has actually been in charge of this employee.
4: The whole time.
7: Is this self-managed?
5: A man with a key and no pay?
6: No, not even that. Turns out a random guy built his own toll booth right outside of the zoo parking lot to charge people who park there.
3: Wait, without permission?
6: Yeah, and nobody stopped him because zoo management thought it was being done by the city, and the city thought it was being done by the zoo.
7: This guy's been pocketing thousands.
4: Nobody had the parking money in their budget because they thought it was somebody else's.
3: Oh my God.
7: It's a loophole.
3: This guy's a genius.
7: That is.
4: What happened is he retired.
5: Yeah.
4: He made enough money to retire.
5: Good for him.
7: Yeah.
3: Wait, what happened?
6: They were never able to identify him. Nobody at the zoo ever really spoke to the guy. Oh. I mean, he was, like, the best employee ever. He showed up early each morning, did his thing at the booth all day, then left.
4: Well, yeah, he's a freelancer. He's got to get the job done, you know?
3: Yeah, he's his only employee.
4: There's no salary coming in.
3: How long did he do that? Do you know?
6: He did this for, like, 7 years.
4: Oh, my God. Is there any estimate? Yeah, is there any estimate on how much money he made?
6: They estimate that it was about probably $12 million in parking fees.
7: Whoa! Dude, I was thinking a couple hundred K.
3: $12 million all went right to him?
6: Yep.
7: So did you guys hire someone now and you, like, pay attention?
3: Yeah.
4: Or is there suddenly free parking at the zoo?
6: We totally swept that under the rug. After that, the zoo just cut the lock to the booth. Took control over it. Never saw the guy again.
4: Oh, wow.
7: Oh, my gosh. That's crazy.
4: Dude, that's so cool.
7: I'm trying to figure out who to be mad at.
3: I know. That is a scandal.
7: It's wild because taxpayers, are you mad? Kind of, no.
4: No. Like,
3: I was just thinking, there is no toll to get into the parking lot of our building.
4: Oh, but now there should
3: but
4: be.
3: But maybe
4: that's a good point.
3: Put our resources
5: together. There's already
3: together.
5: A gate. You just got to have the booth.
3: Yes, we just got
4: to. We share a big building with a very, very high-profile company.
3: I know, and we're all in here, like, super early in the morning.
4: Yes. Oh, Ashton,
7: don't tease this. I have a bad memory. I'm going to forget. I'm going to pay tomorrow. Oh, what is it, $10? Okay.
3: Jeff, I didn't know that you work at the toll booth now. How cool.
4: That actually would happen. Yeah. That's not even a lie.
7: Well, okay.
3: Wow. Sharon, that is
7: some tea.
3: That was a bombshell.
7: Yeah.
3: Thank you for sharing. And text in to 78592 if you have a confession you've been holding on to or a business idea that'll help us get rich.
4: Yeah, kidding.
3: Tell us. We'll hide your identity, mask your voice, and make you our next mass speaker. Phone Tap's coming up next.
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5: It's almost time for your prank phone call. It's Brooke and Jeffrey in the morning.
6: Yay.
5: And today we call a woman who works at a restaurant where she does a little bit of everything.
7: Awesome.
5: Management, she takes reservations, helps out with the tables.
7: Yeah.
5: But recently, something happened with one of their customers, and everybody's been talking about it because it involves a guy who did not pay his bill.
7: Don't do that.
5: And if they got away, normally you'd never see or hear from that person ever again.
7: Uh-huh.
5: Well, not in this case.
7: Uh-oh.
5: This person has some unfinished business in your phone tap right now.
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8: Broiler, this is Crystal. How can I help you?
9: Hi.
8: Hello, can I help you?
9: Yeah, I don't want to give you my name. You already know about me.
8: Excuse me, I'm sorry, I'm not following.
9: 2 days ago, you had a customer come in. And he ordered a steak, and he left before paying.
8: Okay.
9: Yeah, that was me.
7: Oh.
8: Really?
9: Yeah, guilty.
8: So, what is this? What are you doing? Why are you just calling to tell us that you dined and dashed?
9: I don't really like that phrase, but yeah, sorta.
7: Oh.
8: Okay. Did you want to come back and pay for your meal or something?
9: I can tell just by your voice you hate me. I can read it.
8: Respectfully, I don't know you, but that is probably something that you shouldn't have done.
9: I know, but you should at least know why.
8: You know, sir, I don't really think that it matters at this point.
9: Mm.
8: You broke the law.
9: Okay, so.
8: Okay.
9: Wow. You're going to pry it out of me, huh?
8: I'm not the one who called.
9: All right. We'll have it your way. So look, reason that I did it, it's because I don't like going to the bathroom in public.
6: Ooh.
9: So when the urge came, I just left.
8: Wow. Okay, I didn't really need to know that.
9: Well, it seemed like you wanted to know, and technically
8: no, I really didn't.
9: Well, I would say it wasn't even a dine and dash, because I do still plan to come back in. I just had to leave for a little bit.
8: I don't know what you're talking about. You can't just leave without paying or letting anybody know what's going on.
9: Well, that's what I'm doing right now, I'm telling you. And I actually want to schedule a time to come in and pay. Hopefully with someone who's a little less judgmental.
8: Wow, dude. I really don't know why you're doing this, but you know,
9: I'm just trying to come in and schedule a payment time, so
8: you can come in during our hours of operation.
9: Okay, what does November look like for you guys?
8: Oh my God.
9: Are you booked?
8: Okay, so you're telling me that you're wanting to process a payment in a few months?
9: If that's okay with you.
8: It's definitely not okay. That's definitely breaking the law.
9: Well, I'd say it's only a crime if I dined and dashed, but I just dined and paused.
8: That's not a thing, sir.
9: Okay, well, dined and dawdled then. Dined and delayed, whatever.
8: Not a thing.
9: I'm just letting you know, I haven't officially ditched it yet. I'm just kind of busy with work and charities right now.
8: Charity, huh?
9: Yeah.
8: Charity.
9: Mm-hmm.
8: Yeah.
9: I'm very charitable.
8: Okay. I'm sure you think so.
9: Excuse me. I can read the tone in your voice right there, and I'll have you know that I pledged at least $5 to the Red Cross.
8: Oh, you pledged it?
9: Recently,
8: but,
9: I might add.
8: Okay. Did you pay it?
9: It's actually funny you ask. I'm currently in the process of scheduling that payment.
8: Okay, so you've now wasted a lot of my time.
9: Well,
8: and
9: okay.
8: I'll let Antonio know, because he's the server that you walked out on and wasted his time as well.
9: Oh, yeah, Antonio.
8: Mm-hmm.
9: I remember him.
8: You should. You stiffed him on the bill.
9: No, I don't remember that part. I remember he's the one who set you up for this prank phone call on the radio.
8: What are you talking about?
9: Yeah, Antonio. Dark hair, tight butt, good sense of humor, listens to Brooke and Jeffrey in the morning. I'm Jeff.
8: What?
9: Yeah. It's a joke.
8: Oh my God! No way! Hey.
9: Yeah, Antonio told us what happened at the restaurant, and he wanted us to mess with you.
8: Oh, my God. And I was all feeling bad for him. What?
9: Wow, you are very unkind to dine in pausers, if I do say so myself.
8: Well, to be fair, dine in pausers is not very kind to us.
9: I was going to get back there.
8: Wow.
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17: Cloudy skies expected, with fog in spots early today, with highs around 79. Winds out of the northwest, around 5 miles an hour. Tonight, lows dip down to about 54. I'm staff meteorologist Derek Height.
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5: One piece of dating advice you hear a lot is try and take things slow. 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
1: I can't believe I'm saying this.
2: Okay.
1: But if you're a guy on a dating app right now, looking back to 2024, those were the good old days of online meetups.
2: Just like a year and a half
1: ago. Oh, yeah.
3: I don't even remember those days.
1: Wow. Don't even get me started on 2023.
2: Ooh, wow. You liked that one even more, huh?
1: Oh. They make documentaries about that time. But things have really changed, whether it's just a generations thing or the culture. The truth is, there's a lot of swiping and matching and chatting happening, but not a whole lot of meeting and actual romancing.
2: You do get the sense that people are just over it.
1: Yeah,
2: not
1: totally.
2: Doing it
3: anymore. We all know the routine.
1: Because let's face it, there's a really good Netflix show you can binge with your cat. And you don't need some random guy to ruin that for you.
2: Honestly, the cat probably smells better.
1: Yeah, so just block that dude and move on with your life solo. I get it.
2: Okay.
1: But one of our listeners says he was determined to change that narrative.
2: Okay.
1: Fix the pattern, and his name is Roman. He's asked for our help today. Roman, welcome to the show.
4: Hey, guys. Thanks so much for having me.
1: What was your plan? How did you try to change the online dating trends?
4: Well, dating apps are so hard these days, and a lot of times I don't even know how to really get from just a regular conversation to an actual meetup.
1: Yeah.
4: So I hired a Hinge coach.
2: Oh, you got a coach for it?
1: Oh,
4: yeah.
1: Okay.
3: That was a thing.
1: What did your Hinge coach, what was his instruction for you?
4: You know, he said something that was so simple, but it really changed my life. He said, once you match, you had a couple of comments back and forth. You just have to go for it and say the following, and he quotes.
2: Okay.
4: I feel like getting to know each other would be more natural in person.
2: Oh,
3: that's pretty well good. Said, yeah.
1: Implying that this feels very awkward between us.
4: Right now.
3: No, it doesn't, Jeff.
4: But it worked. It really worked. Now I'm actually getting dates.
3: Oh, that's cool. A good transition from the match to the actual making plans.
2: It's hard not to agree with that statement.
5: Yeah.
3: I mean, anybody could use it.
1: Who's the woman that you matched with that you want us to call today?
4: Well, her name is Haley.
2: Okay. Now, is this the first person that you use this strategy on?
4: It wasn't the first, but it's been the most successful, which is why I'm so curious as to why it's not going any further, because we went out. We met. It was awesome.
1: Okay. What'd you do?
4: We went to a Mediterranean restaurant.
3: Mediterranean? No, I like Mediterranean.
4: Did I say Mediterranean?
1: You did.
2: That's vegetarian and Mediterranean mixed together, I think.
1: Yeah.
4: We did the vegetarian Mediterranean diet.
1: Okay.
4: But it was going so well that even halfway through the date, we were talking about what we're going to do the next time.
2: Cute.
3: Oh, those are rare. I've been on dates like that, but those are rare.
5: Yeah.
1: It's got to be a good sign.
4: That's what I thought. But then we're talking, and all of a sudden she gets real quiet, and it seems like she's thinking more about it, and I don't know what it is.
2: She's like, wait a minute, why did I say future plans? Oh, my God.
3: Is that
2: what it felt like? Like she was trying to walk it back?
4: Absolutely. I was worried she was thinking if we're moving too fast, or does she have other guys she wants to see? Because, I mean, she is gorgeous.
3: Oh, yeah, she probably does.
1: Like, this guy's going to want to take me to another Mediterranean restaurant.
2: I mean, it sounds like you have other women you're talking to as well.
3: Yeah.
4: Not really, because my whole thing is, like, we'll talk, but once we go out, if it is successful, then I kind of back off of the other people until I see where this one goes.
2: You didn't ask her to do the same, did you?
4: No.
2: Okay.
1: All right, but you could tell there was the hesitation.
4: Just for a moment. And then she kind of snapped out of it, and we started talking again, and it was amazing. But, you know, I didn't want to overstay my welcome, so I walked her to her car, and we kissed.
2: Cute.
1: Okay. Oh. So what's happened since then?
4: She hasn't completely ghosted me, but if I say, hey, do you want to plan the next time, I'll get back to you on that.
3: Energy shift.
1: It's like non-committal.
4: And I just don't know what's going on, so I really need you guys to help me out.
1: Sometimes, Brooke, I'll ask you a question, and you'll say, I'll get back to you on that. You're not completely brushing me off. Are you?
2: I'll never get back to you on that.
1: Oh. You should just say that directly, not have me hanging on.
2: But then you have follow-up questions if I say that, and then that's annoying.
1: Oh, man, where is that Hinge coach where you need one to deal with your coworkers?
2: Yeah.
4: I'll give you his number.
1: Okay.
2: I have a question. Did you ask him about this?
4: No, my free trial expired.
1: Oh, okay.
2: That's why he called
3: us. She's not worth the $4.99.
1: That explains. You're coming to the free service, Brooke and Jeffrey, in the morning.
3: Yeah, we're free.
2: Hey, remember, you get what you paid for.
1: Okay, so we're going to do that. We'll give you exactly what you paid for.
3: Oh, boy.
1: When we call Haley and get some more details on what really may have happened on your Mediterranean date.
3: Ooh.
1: It's coming up right after this.
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5: 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Congratulations to Erica Anstey, Chelsea Bailey, Trevor Blanchard, Nicholas Bogan, Sarah Burnell, Katie Burrell, Katie Burchett, Esther Caro, Meg Clayton, Scott Crawford, Joe Daniel, Desiree Durden, 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
12: Cloudy skies expected with fog in spots early today with highs around 79. Winds out of the northwest around 5 miles an hour. Tonight, lows dip down to about 54. I'm staff meteorologist Derek Height.
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13: 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Lake Life Wine Culture Modern hits the perfect blend. Relax, you're on the coast. Chill, you're on the coast. Breathe, you're on the coast.
14: You're in the middle of a second date update, and we're going to find out how the couple is doing right after you hear part two.
15: Planning your next date in the middle of your first one,
14: mm-hmm.
15: That's something that doesn't normally happen unless you're really clicking and are both feeling excited and vulnerable with each other.
14: Yeah.
15: And that's what our listener Roman says happened when he met up with Haley for dinner, until a few minutes later when Haley suddenly got a little quiet.
14: Ooh.
15: Like, uh-oh. Why am I committing so quickly to another hangout with this guy? I barely know him.
14: Yeah, that was definitely his read.
15: Yeah, Roman wasn't exactly sure what she was thinking, but he did end up getting a kiss at the end of the night. The weirdest part, though, is since then, she's been kind of brushing him off over and over, where he'll suggest a date and a time, and then she'll say, you know, I'll get back to you on that.
14: Yeah.
15: So
14: yeah.
15: It's been enough delaying where Roman has decided, forget it, I'm just going to come to the radio show. Get some real answers.
14: No,
16: his
14: remember,
16: trial ran out.
14: Yeah, that's it.
15: Well, yes.
14: That's it. His free trial.
15: Wasn't going to pay for more Hinge coaching.
14: I mean, best case scenario is she is just busy with other dates, because you sound like a confident guy. You sound like you're a guy that could be like, yeah, sure, put me up against some other dudes. I'll win.
17: Mm-hmm. Yeah, I'm going to be honest. I don't like that read. That's not the one you should be getting. I really don't want to compete with a bunch of other dudes.
14: Okay. Well, I was trying to hype you up as like a confident guy.
15: Maybe just one other guy. Will you go one-on-one with a dude if he's smaller than you?
17: If he's smaller, oh, sure.
14: Wait, okay. We're not beating people up, either of you. What are you doing?
15: We're going best case scenario, like you said, Brooke. I'm on your page.
14: All right, let's just call her.
15: Okay, here we go. Hopefully it's something totally unrelated to other dudes, but let's find out.
18: Hello?
15: Hey, My name is Jeff from the radio show Brooke and Jeffrey in the Morning. Is this Haley?
8: Yes. Who is this?
15: This is what I said at the start of the sentence, Jeff, mm-hmm. from Brooke and Jeffrey in the Morning, a radio show.
8: Okay. I didn't hear you. Your phone cut out earlier. Why are you calling me?
15: Sorry. We've had very old phone lines here at the radio station. So
16: yeah, we got to dial 0 to get out.
15: Yes.
14: It's a rotary.
15: But we're doing this segment. It's called the Second Date Update. I'm not sure if you're familiar with that.
8: No.
15: Okay.
16: Good.
15: It's a newer segment than the 1940s. It's where we try to help out our...
14: Thank you, Alexis.
15: Slightly, yeah. We try to help out our listeners if they've gone out on a date with someone and felt like they had a good time and they're confused why they're not getting a call back, we can step in to try and get them some answers.
8: I mean, who are you calling to me about?
15: Brooke, do you want to say? Or have you forgotten the person? I'll step in. It's a very, very close friend of the show, clearly. His name is Roman.
14: That's it, Roman. Mm-hmm. I knew
8: Roman
14: that.
8: Called you?
15: Roman, yeah, he emailed us and we spoke to him a little bit about your hangout at dinner. Mm-hmm. And according to him, he said that you two got off to a really strong start.
8: Yeah, I mean, I think we did. What else did he tell you about things?
16: That's good.
15: I mean, all good stuff from Roman.
14: Yeah, he said that you were talking about future dates even.
15: That was a good sign.
8: Mm-hmm. Yeah, that was honestly really awkward weird in the moment. Like, I just couldn't believe that that was actually something we were talking about.
15: Oh, yeah, sorry. Oh, that's how Roman felt, too. He felt awkward about it. He was like, I don't know if this is a good idea.
14: What do you mean? You couldn't believe you were talking about it as in a good way? You couldn't believe it?
8: Well, I mean, it's not usually something you do on the first date, and I just kind of didn't really know how the next couple of months would look. And to have that commitment chat on the first date, I was like, I don't know really what to say.
14: So your
16: life is a little sporadic, like your job or something?
8: No, I mean, it's just that it's about to be wedding season, and I'm in a wedding and going to 3 others,
16: Yeah.
8: I just kind of felt, am I going to have to invite this dude to all of these weddings now? And if I don't, is he going to be upset?
14: I mean, Alexis would know this. Wedding season is like a whole thing.
18: I mean, most
14: of
18: my friends don't have money for weddings, so you don't even get a +1 anyway.
15: Okay.
18: Unless you're seriously dating.
15: You're like looking ahead, being like, is it going to

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1: Then it's done.
2: This actually makes sense to me.
3: It doesn't. No, but say you can't bring an extra person.
4: But until wedding season is done, like, how long is that going to be? It could be 5 to 6 months down the road that he would have to wait.
2: Yeah.
1: But we're still talking. I'm just not. I just don't. Is he going to be my boyfriend at this point? Like, do
3: you
1: we put that pressure on the first date?
4: Careful, bro. She's going to say something insensitive.
3: No, you're so many steps down the road right now. Like,
4: that's good.
3: You're not in the present.
1: That's how it made me feel.
3: Oh.
1: That's why I was kind of like, oh my God.
3: Okay.
4: Okay.
3: So you're thinking that he's so many steps down and you're not quite. You're not in step with him.
1: I want to pursue this. I'm talking to him. I'm enjoying the conversation. I just don't want the drama.
4: All right. This is definitely, I don't think, what we expected to hear from you when we called you. And it's certainly not going to be on Roman's radar,
3: well,
4: I'd imagine.
2: Yeah.
4: But let's find out, because he is on the other line right now waiting to talk to you.
5: Hey, how's it going?
1: No. Oh, my God. Hi.
5: Hey, so I'm sorry if I made you feel like I was pushing things. I really wasn't, but
1: no, that's the thing, though. You weren't. It was just the situation evolved so nicely that it just sat kind of like, okay, well, here's the next step. And that's a lot of pressure to put on somebody you just met.
5: I guess I could see where you're coming from. I just, why didn't you tell me about the wedding season thing?
1: Because I don't know how to talk about that. Like, oh, I like you so much, but I can't invite you to these weddings because that might make you feel weird.
5: And that would have been okay.
3: Aww. It's a pretty good sentence.
1: I just feel like this would be a whole lot easier if we had met in September at the end of wedding season.
4: At the end of the day, there is no perfect time start seeing someone.
3: That is true. There is no such thing as perfect timing. I mean, just doesn't exist.
4: Mm-hmm. Unless you're talking about the end of March for that 1 week. Yes, right after you've gotten over Valentine's, right before you get into St. Patty's Day and all that stuff.
3: Jeff.
2: And non-commitment
3: week. I mean, I just wish Haley could hear herself. Like, you sound so into this possible relationship.
1: I am. He's awesome.
3: Aww, it's really cute.
2: Well, it's going to be so cute when you see him in 6 months.
3: Yeah. But why can't you? I mean, who cares if he meets your grandma and then you end up breaking up? Come on.
6: Like, but if he doesn't even want to go to the wedding?
3: Why does that even matter, though? Like, I don't understand.
1: My grandma's going to freaking love him. Like, I know that.
3: Aww.
1: And then she's going to feel bad if we don't work out.
4: Oh, my God.
3: But
4: so much pressure.
3: But what if you do work out? Like, what if we looked at that angle instead?
1: Is that realistic, though?
3: Oh, my God.
4: Yeah. I mean, what is
3: who
4: that?
3: Cares?
4: 1% of all couples?
3: Life is short. Bring him to all the weddings.
4: Okay.
3: I mean, honestly.
6: Yeah.
4: We're going to ask the question here in just a second, but we haven't heard from Roman in a little bit. So, Roman, is there anything that you have to say to Haley?
5: Yeah. I hate that you're putting so much pressure on yourself and us.
3: Aww.
5: I can work around your schedule, and it would be make you uncomfortable for me to come to one of your weddings. I just won't come.
2: Yeah.
4: They're not her weddings. At least I don't think. I would hope not.
2: No. What he means, like,
3: you know,
4: friends
3: meant,
4: and family members and grandma's there.
5: You know what? I just want to see her. So whatever she feels comfortable with, however that works, I'm good.
3: Dude. Okay. Haley, well,
6: nice guy.
3: That could not have been a better response.
4: Seriously.
2: Yeah.
4: So at this point, we would like to offer to pay for your next date with Roman, whether that happens next week or at the end of September.
3: No,
4: whenever
3: next
4: you're
3: week.
4: Comfortable, we will fund it. If you say yes.
1: I would love to see him again. And so if he's cool, and we'll just take it day by day, I guess.
3: That's the only way you can take it.
4: Okay, now to put a final stamp and seal on this, can we get Grandma on the phone and get her blessing too?
1: You'd never get her off the phone.
3: That's a true grandma.
2: Yeah.
3: Love it.
7: Brooke and Jeffrey in the morning.
4: Well, it's been a few months, and Haley and Roman reached out to give us an update on their situation.
2: Ooh.
4: But our producer only has one of them on the phone right now. Looks like we've got Haley with us.
3: Uh-oh.
4: Well, Haley, welcome back to the show.
8: Hey, guys.
2: What's up?
4: Yeah, what's going on with you and Roman?
8: Well, nothing anymore.
3: Oh, no.
2: Oh,
4: what?
2: Man.
3: What happened?
8: Well, we dated for a few months, and then I ended up taking him to one of the weddings.
2: You did?
8: That I was so nervous about.
2: Oh, my God.
8: Yeah, I did.
2: We were all nervous about it.
3: It happened.
4: Oh, my.

0: God.
1: Oh, my God. How was it?
2: It definitely happened. It just didn't go the way I had planned.
3: What do you mean?
4: What did he do?
0: Yeah. Hold on. You were worried about, you thought it'd be too soon to take him to meet up with friends and family at big events and stuff.
1: Right.
2: Yeah. But I was definitely worried about the wrong thing.
1: Okay.
4: Yeah,
3: what? Yeah.
0: What should you have been worried about?
2: So I bring him to this wedding and I think everything's going well. He's getting along with everybody, like including the staff, just helping and stuff. And then I never heard from him after that wedding.
0: Oh, no. He joined the wedding staff and now he lives there permanently?
2: Well, I find out later he didn't join the wedding staff. He just started to date someone from the wedding staff.
4: What?
0: Wait, what?
3: No.
0: What do you mean?
2: So the wedding planner was just really using him as like labor at that time, I thought. And I was like, oh, he's being so helpful. What a cool, nice guy. I didn't really think him and the wedding planner were flirting necessarily, but I was wrong because they are still dating.
0: Oh, the wedding planner came in?
3: Well, at least you introduced him to his new love of his life.
0: Oh, God.
4: Wow, that hurts.
2: I mean, I don't know necessarily how long this love will last because, spoiler, she's 70 years old.
4: Wait.
3: What?
2: Yeah. So, you know, Nana has more game than me.
0: Oh,
3: dang.
0: Oh, my. Haley, how did that happen?
2: I don't know. And I'm really trying to not, like, get in my head about it. But, you know, I have issues with that.
1: Yeah.
0: Oh, now there's a whole new reason not to bring a future boyfriend to a wedding.
2: Yeah. You can never be too careful. That's the moral of the story.
0: Oh, wow. Geez. I'm glad we all learned a valuable lesson. If you ever need help with a future love of yours, you can reach out to us again, okay, Haley?
2: Thank you, guys. Thanks.
4: Yes, please.
0: Oh, my God. It's Brooke and Jeffrey in the morning.
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15: Cloudy skies expected with fog and spots early today with highs around 79. Winds out of the northwest around 5 miles an hour. Tonight, lows dip down to about 54. I'm staff meteorologist Derek Hite.

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12: Cloudy skies expected, with fog in spots early today, with highs around 79. Winds out of the northwest, around 5 miles an hour. Tonight, lows dip down to about 54. I'm staff meteorologist Derek Height.
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11: High temperatures reach up to 79. This afternoon, under overcast skies, winds out of the northwest, 5 to 10 miles an hour. Lows dip down to about 54. Tonight, mainly clear skies. I'm staff meteorologist Derek Height.
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7: Mainly cloudy skies expected this afternoon, with daytime highs approaching 79. Winds out of the northwest, 5 to 10 miles an hour. Mainly clear tonight, lows dip down to about 54. I'm staff meteorologist Derek Height.
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10: Mainly cloudy skies expected this afternoon, with daytime highs approaching 79. Winds out of the northwest, 5 to 10 miles an hour. Mainly clear tonight. Lows dip down to about 54. I'm staff meteorologist Derek Height.
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8: Mainly cloudy skies expected this afternoon, with daytime highs approaching 79. Winds out of the northwest, 5 to 10 miles an hour. Mainly clear tonight, lows dip down to about 54. I'm staff meteorologist Derek Height.
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15: Mainly cloudy skies expected this afternoon, with daytime highs approaching 79. Winds out of the northwest, 5 to 10 miles an hour. Mainly clear tonight, lows dip down to about 54. I'm staff meteorologist Derek Height.

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15: Mainly cloudy this afternoon with daytime highs approaching 79. Winds out of the northwest, 5 to 10 miles an hour. Mainly clear skies tonight. Lows dip down to about 54. I'm staff meteorologist Derek Height.
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11: Mainly cloudy this afternoon, with daytime highs approaching 79. Winds out of the northwest, 5 to 10 miles an hour. Mainly clear skies tonight, lows dip down to about 54. I'm staff meteorologist Derek Height.
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17: Mainly cloudy this afternoon with daytime highs approaching 79. Winds out of the northwest, 5 to 10 miles an hour. Mainly clear skies tonight. Lows dip down to about 54. I'm staff meteorologist Derek Height.
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Modern hits for Southwest Michigan. I'm Zach. I like doing that. I'm so sorry. Ever since that band came out in the early 2000s, I've done it every time I've had to say their name. I apologize. Please don't get me fired and complain to my boss because I can't pronounce band names correctly. It is National School Picture Day today. Dig out your old ones. Or you might just have the luck of your parents still displaying pictures from when you were 12 in your household for all of your friends, neighbors, and family members to see. National Swap Ideas Day, also today. Good excuse to bounce something off of somebody smarter than you. National TV Dinner Day today, too. They do still have those in the frozen food aisle. And there are some pretty good ones these days. Spoken like a true single man. Also, today is World Suicide Prevention Day. It's about reducing the stigma around talking about this and reminding people that help exists. So if you or someone you know is struggling, don't forget 988, the Suicide and Crisis Hotline. It is free, confidential, and available around the clock.

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1: 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Congratulations to Erica Anstey, Chelsea Bailey, Trevor Blanchard, Nicholas Bogan, Sarah Brunel, Katie Burrell, Katie Burchett, Esther Caro, Meg Clayton, Scott Crawford, Joe Daniel, Desiree Durden, 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Koch, Alec Krushar, Dana Londot, Amanda Northrup, Elena Paulson, Morgan Poole, Violet Rollins, Nick Roskam, Caitlin Zamsel, Jake Southern, Austin Trusinski, Matt Weiger, Ashley Williams, Lacey Walter, and Jillian Wygonik. 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
4: Mainly cloudy this afternoon with daytime highs approaching 79. Winds out of the northwest, 5 to 10 miles an hour. Mainly clear skies tonight. Lows dip down to about 54. I'm staff meteorologist Derek Height.
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Well, you could if you take Corewell Health Southwest Michigan's survey. 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Good luck, and take me with you.

Clint Eastwood, The Gorillaz are on 98.3 The Coast, modern hits for Southwest Michigan. I always wondered how Clint Eastwood felt about having a song named after him. I'm Zach. Good news for everybody whose step counter's been quietly judging you. There's a new study out of Monash University in the University of Sydney that looked at about 65,000 middle-aged adults that found that walking faster can actually make up for walking less. So screw your step counter. Those of you getting 5,000 to 7,500 steps a day at a leisurely pace saw a big drop in risk of early death, but people getting under 5,000 steps at a faster clip got roughly the same benefit. So it really isn't about the distance. It is truly all about the hustle, as many people will tell you. Which means the healthiest people in America are the ones that are speed walking through your neighborhood right now. We see you, Carol.

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7: Daytime highs approaching 79 this afternoon under mainly cloudy skies. Northwest winds 5 to 10 miles an hour. Mainly clear tonight. Lows dip down to about 54. I'm Staff Meteorologist Derek Height.
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It's Green Day at 98.3 The Coast. Modern hits for Southwest Michigan. I'm Zach. As you know, I spend a lot of time on Reddit. If you don't know, now you know. that's pretty much what I do when I'm not talking to you. There was a guy on Reddit that had a gym crush going recently, and he decided to post on a sub asking a question about how to deal with all the weeks of glances, workouts together, and texting, and there were all the signs that he and the girl pretty much should, you know, go on a date. Then he finally compared their ages. She is 19. He's 29. She was pretty shocked as well when she found out his age, because she had pegged him for his early 20s, which honestly is the nicest thing that happened to him all year. He decided not to pursue it because of the age gap. They talked it out, agreed to stay friends, settled on Jim Bro and Jim Sis. She said the age gap didn't bother her, but respected his call. The comments mostly applauded him. One said if they're meant to be together, they'll still be meant to be together in a few years when it's perhaps less weird. A few people pushed back, saying they're both adults and clearly they clicked and to just go for it. Either way, he walked away from a woman who he thought was 22, and somewhere out there, a 29-year-old guy who wouldn't have made that decision is ready to kick this guy's ass.

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2: Hi, this is Neil Day. So my neighbor Sam quit smoking at an Alex Goen Hypnosis, and his wife Sarah lost 25 pounds. 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Didn't even believe it at first. Didn't feel like anything really happened, but the desire was completely gone. I went back for a weight loss hypnosis, and I went with my wife, Emily, and I lost 33 pounds. Emily, who lost 31 pounds, brought her friend Mary to the weight loss program, and she lost 23. It just completely changed the way that we eat. Thank you, Alex Goen.
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6: Daytime highs approaching 79 this afternoon under mainly cloudy skies, northwest winds 5 to 10 miles an hour. Mainly clear tonight, lows dip down to about 54. I'm staff meteorologist Derek Height.

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Kaleo at 98.3 The Coast. Modern hits for Southwest Michigan. It's Way Down We Go. I'm Zach. There is a new poll that recently asked Americans just how confident we would be doing four very common tasks right now with no instructions, no YouTube tutorial. And one of those was cooking white rice. That is the runaway winner. 73% said they could do it, no problem. 17% said probably. Boomers were especially sure of themselves on that one. Changing a diaper came in second at 67% definitely. Sewing a button on a shirt was third at 60%. Then there's changing a flat tire where, well, the whole survey sort of falls apart. 39% said they could definitely do it. 20% said definitely not. Men, the most confident changing a tire, which may or may not correlate with actual ability. By the way, they didn't ask about assembling IKEA furniture, probably because they wanted us to all feel good about ourselves for once, because anyone who's ever tried it has failed, and miserably.

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7: 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Every day the same thought haunts you. What if I stop? The British Medical Journal says most gain every pound back four times faster. Why? The shot quiets your appetite. It can't touch your habits. They live in your subconscious, where Ozempic can't go. The Journal of the American Medical Association found adding behavior therapy to GLP-1s nearly tripled the results. And Alex Goen hypnosis is behavior therapy concentrated, engineered to kill cravings, food or cigarettes. 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
13: Lows dip down to about 54
14: tonight
13: under partly cloudy skies, northerly winds around 5 miles an hour. Daytime highs approaching 82 tomorrow, mainly clear skies. I'm staff meteorologist Derek Height.
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98.3 The Coast, modern hits for Southwest Michigan. I'm Zach with your good news for today. On Monday, dog owners gathered at Louisiana Downs, which is a horse racing track, for the annual Wiener Dog charity races, which raise money to help injured shelter animals across northwest Louisiana. The event featured Dachshunds racing to the finish line in front of cheering crowds who also offered up donations to local rescues. Organizers say the money will pay for vital medical care, including physical therapy and other treatments for rescued pets in need. And along the way, families in the community enjoyed plenty of smiles, both in the stands and on the racetrack. One of the participants, Kyle Duke, who brought his dog, Bean, to the races, explained why the event is such a big hit. "It's just the atmosphere," Kyle said. "All the people, all the little kids, they like to see the dogs run. Everyone wants to pet them. And it's just a good time." That's your good news for today. Find more good news stories anytime on the 98.3 The Coast app and at 983thecoast.com.

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12: Lows dip down to about 54.
13: Tonight, under partly cloudy skies, northerly winds around 5 miles an hour.
12: Daytime highs approaching 82.
13: Tomorrow, mainly clear skies.
12: I'm staff meteorologist Derek Height.
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Coldplay as Yellow at 98.3 The Coast. Modern hits for Southwest Michigan with Zach East here. Good news for anybody who has ever bored a table with lots of talk about tannins in wine. A new study suggests that wine knowledge actually does track with brain power. Researchers tested more than 500 adults on both IQ and wine knowledge, covering everything from grape varieties to winemaking techniques. People with higher IQ scores generally knew more about wine even when they had no connection to the industry. The part that stings, though, is that drinking a lot of wine did not make anybody more knowledgeable. Experience and actual learning mattered. Volume, unfortunately, did not. Researchers say it's just another example of how people with stronger cognitive skills tend to absorb specialized knowledge about whatever interests them. That could be wine or cars or sports or anything else. So if you can identify a Bordeaux blind, congratulations, you are a genius. But if you've just had a lot of wine, you're something else, and science has politely declined to call you names, I guess.

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11: Lows dip down to about 54
12: tonight
11: under partly cloudy skies. Northerly winds around 5 miles an hour. Daytime highs approaching 82.
12: Tomorrow,
11: mainly clear skies. I'm staff meteorologist Derek Height.
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If your sex is on fire, please see your doctor. 98.3 The Coast, Modern Hits for Southwest Michigan. I'm Zach. Number crunchers at a search engine called OnlyGuider project that Americans will spend $5.25 billion on OnlyFans subscriptions this year. That is up about 9%. The biggest overall totals came from the biggest states. No surprise here. California leading, then Texas, then New York. The per capita numbers are where it gets interesting. North Dakota led the entire country at nearly $279,000 spent per 10,000 adults. Followed by other states nobody wants to visit, except this one. Nevada, Colorado, West Virginia, and Arizona. North Dakota, number one in the nation, which is not a scandal. It's just what happens when winter lasts 7 months in one state and there's nothing on TV to watch.

0: life is different on the coast. 98.3 The Coast, where lake life meets wine country and the music always fits the moment. 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
9: Lows dip down to about 54
10: tonight
9: under partly cloudy skies. Northerly winds around 5 miles an hour. Daytime highs approaching 82. Tomorrow, mainly clear skies. I'm staff meteorologist Derek Height.
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11: 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Lake life, wine, culture, modern hits, the perfect blend. Relax, you're on the coast. Chill, you're on the coast. Breathe, you're on the coast.

98.3 The Coast. Modern hits for Southwest Michigan with Oasis there. It's Zach here. Turns out, Florida, man, is a contagious disease, and it does not require citizenship. An Italian man visited Florida, then went home and got arrested when authorities found the head of an endangered crocodile in his luggage. Okay, the report says the head has been dried out and wrapped in ordinary wrapping paper, which was apparently enough to sail through security in the U.S. So that's promising. Italian border officials seized it and opened an investigation for smuggling a specimen from a protected species without the proper certificate or license. If convicted, it's not a tiny fine. It's between $23,000 and $230,000 and 6 months to a year in prison. For the record, an endangered crocodile head isn't automatically illegal in the state of Florida. There are legitimate channels that you can just get the head of a crocodile, which is a sentence that only makes sense in Florida. This is a long way to go for a souvenir, dude. Couldn't you just picked up a coffee mug? Good Lord.

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17: Lows dip down to about 54 tonight under mainly clear skies, northerly winds around 5 miles an hour. Mainly clear skies again tomorrow, highs level off around 82. I'm staff meteorologist Derek Height.
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10: Lows dip down to about 54 tonight under mainly clear skies. Northerly winds around 5 miles an hour. Mainly clear skies again tomorrow. Highs level off around 82. I'm staff meteorologist Derek Height.

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2: 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The Journal of the American Medical Association found adding behavior therapy to GLP-1s nearly tripled the results. 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
8: Lows dip down to about 54 tonight. Under mainly clear skies, northerly winds around 5 miles an hour. Mainly clear skies again tomorrow. Highs level off around 82. I'm Staff Meteorologist Derek Height.
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